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se wani senche ni nyankopo une wishira ni penti minome just got to hit 4 o'clock in the morning on engine 96 got 1 megahertz. We are still transmitting live from Kumasi Ablepo Junction. A very good morning to you. Today happens to be beautiful. Thursday morning, 25th of June, the year 2026. It's today. Just got to hit 4 o'clock in the morning. Good morning, Ghana. Good morning, Asante Mai. Good morning, Kumasi Mai. Let you for in a chimo bibiela kwaba. But NGFM Kasafidi so. Sabra Kasima Makumaku Dunum. Now, but how much in on I? Hi, Angel. 96.1 mega is able to Kumasi Abre Pokwanta Nana Zope. Yet Tomano, the tear for my penny natchin. My gun and yinachin, my Santa Machin. 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

0: 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Whatever you say shall come to pass. 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And a penny we shall want to know what's in the wish out. They can have it. I mean, you are Kumaswa to an amusi. For Fiat Dumunka, Dumun Shamunkun Shiram. Dear Majesty and Nana Buachi Yado, you can call me NBY for short. Or DJ Gazi, the music teacher. The man with a powerful voice in GH. There's no doubt about that. The man with the sugar coated waist. The man with the magical fingers. Behind the console, the one and two this very morning. Good morning, Ghana. Good morning, Asantema.
1: Justice word.
0: Good morning, Kumasema.
1: God, I need your help.
0: Let me say a very good morning to Mr. Gade. Gade, what's up?
1: Your help.
0: I guess you're doing the listening inside of Fenso.
1: We're
0: market manager.
1: When you roar. When you sleep,
0: yes, Swami Municipal. Oh, boss, good morning, long time.
1: So, yeah,
0: boss, and then my mentor Kay, pass what I say. My mentor Kay, and my tone can't check.
1: Now,
0: what shall I buy a chapel?
1: I'm going to go to the church.
0: I saw the back of you.

0: Piano Pay, I watch him so level on Crona Honamo. When I make good in Payapa, one Payapa, then
1: was
0: suffer. If we're Beneza, a good morning to you. Some years
1: since
0: some so Yamia Sammy and Quapa. It was Fanta Bruta. It was Fanta Bruta. Yeah, Minia, a prophet, Emmanuel.

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1: Yeah.
0: Don't say God.
1: Every other
0: a son of God, church. Hey. Hey, believers. Hope a son of God.
1: Castle.
0: I walk by the case of Quantum Ponso and Katia, Kokobe, and Pibony. Dom, I saw them, Maboma. Ebidia, Kosia, oh, my good morning.
1: Every other
0: one was soft for no.
1: Hey.
0: Solomon, you
1: know,
0: they can have it. Which I want to know was in which another Pema Mepa.
1: Now, what do you get?
0: What's up, sir?

0: 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And Papa Betina say. Fiada Empire Bosu Koso. 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Royal Pentecostal Palace Church for long. Oh, Kofa by a open new coffee
1: war. Yes,
0: and Jabu.
1: Your words.
0: Deep for coffee war.
1: Whatever.
0: Papa, good morning, Anna Perno Doyle, Michacha Mumachapa. 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
1: so
0: Abdepo Brunicrum,
1: opinion.
0: Royal Pentecostal Palace.

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0: Besramo, ma, na, na, na, na, na, na, na, na, na, na, na, na, na, na, na, na, na, na, na, na, na, na, na, na, na, na, na, na, na, na, na, na, na, na, na, na, na, na, na, na, na, na, na, na, na, na, na, na, I meet 10 p.m. Castle, my solid, how much in no noon.
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0: And
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0: Or help for Joseph. Yes, you know, the Bibia Bumuna.
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1: so so ye it's an opinion they can have it
0: who your penny be and who team na no pay
1: now what you
0: say we your henny
1: every other voice
0: so ya man you need
1: it's an opinion
0: are you why you need say what you get them say na beto ya man nakakra yabo wake up obi e no be preach in day na na who your galamse yabo wake up apostle so to microphone crowd am so yabo wake up 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
0: 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We are a quacha called you by any banner or Gelemsasano. 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
3: Ah, Jacobado, and I was
0: my supercharge.
3: We are with you.
0: Yeah, we are. Best say. Galam say best say your kidney sir.
3: Very serious. Very, so, very serious.
0: And then you any ye dinye in so ye no munye.
3: Rather more
0: na amaya kuma who sa on antika krebia. 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
3: Rather more and abachi.
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4: 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Baby, I will be out by a while. Car, I will catch it here.
0: Okay,
4: Ubina be oh, so full eye.
0: Okay,
4: Sansona Binabu G runabout on so Ubina be Sansona enjoy from Abrosan Kissi. I see ya and so Ubina Kai Kushim a man from a Sophia and Ketia Baro Kessi. 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Oh, and I'll be see Usina Utra Quenuma. 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
3: 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Enti Jesus Christ a Bible say wono no operate fivefold ministry ni nyina no. 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Don't be available for the devil to use. 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
5: 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that the old Missa Horn, and then what you know, Bible say, and Ukai Proverbs now was and you know who the Abbey Yansan for Bibri. Why do you say, who pray smart? Utimu are not there, Utimi that down man for Jew Majapadia. Ukita Bible, pa, no, see a man for. We are obeying a quotation behind a day, a genaso, as you see, will be. You're very much careful. Show who ye. Nisusa, so, what you know, a dorsum. Unforgiveness will be from our own function. Da woman over chain. Bonno wanna come home. Depia no qua. Nenia so call. Mentiasie. Disobedience will be tuno for our own fa. Penny tuno for our own fa. Nema make Casam Chirana. A question call was him in a moment if you want a day. Ebay. One shay ye. Now quot all bonnum for fidium. 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

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Jesus. 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Yes, yes, woman. My one woman bro. 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

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Sound one of, sound one of, sound one of, sound one of, sound one of, sound one of, sound one of, sound one of, sound one of, sound one of, sound one of, sound one of, sound one of, sound one of, sound one of, sound one of, sound one of, sound one of, sound one of, sound one of, sound one of, sound one of, sound one of, sound one of, sound one of, sound one of, sound one of, sound one of, sound one of, sound one of, sound one of, sound one of, sound one of, sound one of, sound one of, sound one of, sound one of, sound one of, sound one of, sound one of, sound one of, sound one of, sound one of, sound one of, sound one of, sound one of, sound one of, sound one of, sound one of, sound one of, sound one of, sound one of, sound one of, sound one of, sound one of, sound one of, sound one of, sound one of, sound one of, sound one of, sound one of, sound one of, sound one of, sound one of, sound one of, sound one of, sound one of, sound one of, sound one of, sound one of, sound one of, sound one of, sound one of, sound one of, sound one of, sound one of, sound one

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Afet Jackano, and so at me to so no a group alpha and no any trust a game sir and then I know a bet me Twitter you know what's from now and I'm a chef for and mama so much matter they say am I awurua woman at me a qualify no and you say and a city South Africa omiya makumaku a year 13 and I qualify so far ain't you know I cut 20 and a baby account 20 to Ghana and Suburum near Sertima qualify and I 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Hey, Massa, says a Vinino, Odin Popa, na, Onunan can say, Oba, are you Brazil, Omnasa Timna, and yet, but, hey, what up here? 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Mateus Cunha has 3 goals. Eddie Matimno, and waiting on Aya Bruno Guimarães. Aya 3 goals involvement. One on Ensai Timiaka, Lucas Paqueta, Aya 1, and Afe Ryan, on some Latimi Aya 1, and no NHS and Sema. If you are bad, it's how strong you know, and some Latimi Twitter. Now, and Ross, how time I almost started game, no. Answer, Brozo, for the Sobera, tournament in a question on. Omu X Plus no, Omu tournament na si yepa. 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
the next stage, and no, I run of 32, I'm a year to just say, Omu, I like.

0: omini Japan ena ebesia ema sa game no akosuno say ena city nema ebetimi astati sa game no na oru na ne team editors Ancelotti and Ancelotti say Fantu just Neymar et deserve and some that say Osia Kane and my brother and national team no and I'm saying Neymar I work so harder since I'm Omubaye ever drew and no air to say US no Emrebia Neymar I work harder or it is any seriousness and I feel any professionalism Neymar and the air to man now I trust Neymar no where you ready and say Obesia Kane and some that I'm at as a pro so and I start him to compare so Neymar no and some that bet my year to my and I'm a person I start him now yeah this is story you know Edia Tuta, Emma Musumatimatina, Enra, Mateus Kuna, S.A. 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Presiano, or said the last time a number 90, I celebrate this and I say, Munim Yesia, Wayne, and your Fena, Obabe Church, Edia Tremo, and your South Time, no, Omute Tournament, and Edisi Omudaso, and 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
1: angel rock mission
0: I will catch us and we be drunk. No man, no
1: more.
2: Angel.
0: Samia, man, no, my dear, say, be a mea, come. I'm a quack or titty, me new brand, the minimum, one of my money. But said, yeah, torn up on ten of my could to be anum. No man, no. But when you buy, no. 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
0: one, pap,
1: no, dear. A year to my
0: pet, drunny brutal.
1: Send
0: no, no, and yes, I'm not.
1: And three and a fifteen.
0: Oh, so we hear you, my dame. Now one may drun a drunum half hour. Because maybe you say, George, you may add you.
1: A heading, pa,
0: to my netting, papa,
1: and no pain out.
0: A to my netting.
1: And no pa, and there I do, yes, a pa, and say, what done I was sorry, Anopa.
0: Hey, Anopa, you man,
1: a dear Eddie Cassie.
0: There's a massa. Alarm me, bomb, if you alarm me, and I'm alarm your dimmy body. Hey, we now bet that pa, bet. One of Cocoda.
1: And I see, say, no, say, because of matches in your church. I mean, run South Africa, then me
0: wake up.
1: I am Pesam of Vekakra. Me wake a cranty.
0: Now come and run me.
1: Oh, yeah, I'm
0: a woman yanemo.
1: Tam noco.
0: The woman yanemo because bear in ye my Wensa statue free black stars.
2: Angel.
0: 11 p.m. My Wensa, my darkest year be a bed 2 hours. In general. Me asen ka me South Africa match ni kakra. But
1: odi sunsunpe.
0: Dabi.
1: Na on na wayemre. Enu a South Africa on a qualify. Em say enu na ye nkrofo kan say sisi MC we ase no. Say nyankopon onye obi a kru mu hini.
0: Yeah, ende no kre.
1: Ha, ti ni obi ene kire say du obi daachi nsi enye. Enye say AB a Open a seminal entrance, any panning ye ewa brabu. Aha. It is said the African, you know, 2-1 no AC South Africa. Yeah, if you do really cry, I keep an unhoyer mobile. Because I say,
0: a young Williams, yeah.
1: A young one was say, I say, South Africa, Obia, so
0: enter South Africa. And I never quest, I am one say, ye yenzoa. We are seeing so many teams who no matter who qualify from group stage now.
1: Who no, qualified?
0: Davi for the first time.
1: First time, ni. Our Marco World Cup, we met me free group stage.
0: And Omadi no matter no. And when we say first game, we lose here.
1: Yeah, and Mekai.
0: No more performance ni abysmal ni nye.
2: Angel.
0: You know we started doing a few say. We met me in Kobe Bia. Second game, we check on board draw and we can last minute. And we take ano. 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
1: 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You are finished. You are dead.
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1: good
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1: okay
3: yes enti omo asabene de
1: so far ye beka say Morocco won qualify
3: yes
1: 2 wins
3: 13 teams now
1: and a one so draw and a South Africa elusi ubako and a ball draw ha and now wasan a win this one to also a qualify Ivory Coast
3: dear no see say
1: one win one lose
3: in their kind of last game ah obebo
1: and a Cape Verde on the Okwana.
3: Kevin and so on when you draw two draws. J 2 points. I can't one game.
1: Okay.
3: I don't know so
1: and Egypt and so one draw, one win.
3: On also the Oko.
1: Tunisia and so
3: Tunisia free.
1: Or we're losing the 2 matches.
3: Tunisia were free.
1: And Senegal.
3: Senegal and so Ewo another life. And Ninina Bejina the third best.
1: So we're losing 2 matches.
3: We're losing 2 matches. But in the last game now about against Iraq no. Obetimi ahye more goals. Ebi obetimi anya 3 points. No I hope say the other teams na ebepim ewo best top 3 teams no. Ebi a omunya ebi nya more than the onu na nya no.
1: Yeah.
3: Because so far omum toso miensa ni nyina no. Bosnia ene di kan.
1: Okay.
3: Ono wa qualify.
1: Okay.
3: Ye be fan so wa qualify because na to
1: or
3: 4 points. Sweden ewo 3 points. Njomo ma Kenya 3-3-3-3 no more.
1: Okay.
3: The ball last one of matches na ikono. Ebi a Senegal, ebi timi akwa ko Iraq with most goals.
1: Okay.
3: No they are can.
1: Okay.
3: Best third place team. Yeah, Nintina. Bepem the over team so much free na. Well, also too much is the about free.
1: Okay. Algerian so elusu ne first match and or win a
3: Jonas or trip.
1: Ghana and so a win a first
3: Ghana
1: match and
3: I draw. Yeah, bit me Eddie and walk.
1: Dear Kungun so once or draw back.
3: They are kind of last game against Uzbekistan. Nti oni Uzbekistan no se osha obe qualify
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3: because ne Netherlands any Tunisia okofi osepe one Morocco and a bubble run of 32 not Brazil any Japan
1: okay
3: and so abo nti eno na see unity
1: all right yeah that's it papa
3: finish or say me wishing the birthday I say happy birthday enko enfama enu from Tiger
1: Tiger na wish enu
3: birthday Vinicius e mama nsaka enti no Tiger I say happy birthday enko e ama enu nyame shaw na onye okese na dewi bia enko so enfa ema enti enu ene e wauda
1: okay
3: I mean shaw
1: ti nyame shaw me da say enti first half no you beti
3: yeah
1: na ya bompa enso de ama Ghana ye kwe ni Quality. K Adu the Shishiman. Yes. Baby, I will be a no pay ma. Who say more beer to me than the one or Juma phone in Good morning. Nanya me and come on and ne and so. And that your own commodity and your studio has a packed ankasa. Na and that said, I'm a kind. You better call Bantima constituency. You better bomb Komoka cra a day a free hawkeye and the chairman. 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
5: When I heard people say this, look, when a judge even sentenced an offender, I don't think if they, in the evening you go to the judge and ask that judge, which prison is that person? I tell them, no. So far I'm concerned, I've given my judgment. You should be with the security people. I can tell you, and I'm looking right into your eyes to tell you, Sedina never went to any private place. From the day she came, she had been with us, and she's with us, and she's serving her term. If you want to visit her, you can write to the prison service. They will talk to her. If she's interested in you coming, she will let you come. But see, people make it look as if, look, if I go to a prison, if I visit, no, why should I? I mean, maybe in Ghana, we take telling people where somebody is serving lightly. Because in America and other world developed countries, telling people that this kind of high profile person is here can even lead to the death of that person. So it's for safety.
1: Okay. So we are honorable Muntaka and no say myself na me beside no say ye do obi echo to a fiasse ya ye misasa a ye a fiasse and order. 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
7: 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I see a young woodman.
6: I'm passing
7: out facing me, I'm a penny, a possum. Near 3 days, yeah, 3 days. Once a bride, I'll be betting what you are 3 days.
6: Set on the ground, I'm a minimum. Tell me, I'm a minimum. It's all the
1: children, you're lying.
7: What's up, Benjamin?
1: I'm sure, dear, for us, I should go. Anna.
7: Oh, but I tell me, what boy, Nada.
1: Me boy.
7: I said, Lionel.
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1: all right maminye a birthday we say quick one happy birthday to my church member sister Oye asimeyo new age open doors in your life we every prophet Sammy and the CN wish you a happy happy birthday 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say God bless you with happiness, long life. We every Nana Ajikum of Grace TV and our SCN wish you happy birthday. 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We every Kwesi sky face of Angel FM and the CM wish you a happy birthday. So on behalf of the team Nina, I wish you say happy birthday. Namin Shra Papa Pana oma wakoma so adie nyina enso emre musa pepe pe emao okay enanso ye master okay okay na ye ne birthday we efri edi edi the cameraman na se en wish no say happy happy birthday so ye dwun master abena beauty palo ene e na woda so happy birthday to you sister and enjoy your day say minim say e bi oha
6: kwame ba ko bi e wo ha na ene anopai ya kase ne demu nyina e world oheneba nana jumo day world oheneba nana jumo day aka oheneba diamond

0: 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Guta rejects PULC tariff hike, demands immediate suspension of electricity and water price adjustment. Sedina Tamakulu Atuonu is chilling in Ghana prison. Interior Minister Amrahia. Residents appeal to President Mahama to probe property demolition. To the Daily Democrat. Daily Democrat. Tokonu crashed at ECOWAS court endorses dismissal. Gold board moves to strengthen market integrity with new pricing regime effective July 1st. To the Ghanaian Times newspaper, nation records 15,290 new HIV infections. Experts call for action. Building cost inflation rises slightly to 2.7% in May. ECOWAS throws out Justice Tokonu's case against Ghana. NACOP destroys narcotic drugs worth 37 million Ghana cedis. To the New Enquirer newspaper, Fanti Akwasaut NDC on fire. Intimidation, macho men allegation, rock branch elections. Tokonu trembles. ECOWAS court unanimously uphold her remover. Quashes her $10 million damage suit. And to the Daily Graphic newspaper, Asante Hine launches book on KNUST 75th anniversary. Justice Tokonu loses case at ECOWAS courts. Gold board purchases 135,843 tons of gold between January 2025 and May 2026. Deputy Finance Minister discloses. To the Daily Guide newspaper, NACOP nabs for over $208 smuggled meth to Australia. ECOWAS court dismisses Tokonu's removal challenge. Stay off KNUST lands. Asante Hine to encroaches. Our lives are in danger. Ajoa Safo's aunt. And the final newspaper is the Chronicle newspaper. Jomo Sapo questions proliferation of China malls in Ghana. Amahia residents plead with Mahama to probe demolition. Jewelry firm sealed down well insurance limited over alleged failure to honor $3 million burglary claims. We are newspaper, sir. Abe Edraso and Anope.
1: Yo, once and I ever can the one crat I grow washing powder, say, and can't you say? Why, yeah, washing powder, but my swa, well, but Jasso would you see near man? What bright and a comma, what mamuso? 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
1: 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Wallahi. Say matches no on say ya kan say say unko wo she dem na hwe nye de. But one do do na twesia na mo hwe na giant screen na o tie sound na eji gumu no. 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In Shayaso, a Hona Cedar restaurant, or you know, man for Yina, Cotanas, and I am her matches, you know. Then you can send back a woman, they say, Omo de predict and win challenge, Sonko Eba. Just a match, and Eba, so I would say, oh, Meme Tai, country, we achi. Omo be say, oh, predicting us a tompe. Ah, not just a farm. Now, yeah, chowa, dear, come on, come on, come on. It's what court now, what you drink, what you would do, and I would be come on, come on. Now, Obo and Yakoma. You find I'm phoning in Anko, young Tons and Frebusia, in Ian Cotanas, na matches. 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
2: and IT specialist n say no search sa no di feed
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2: wa na asisa
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2: na say they will be hacking into the system
3: no be hacking into the system nti wo ye complain ano kwenye mienim de chairman so me frɛ no mpeke me course ana dwumadi na
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2: da be na wo so hand over man
3: ofri otukwan ofri akwan to be du ye no ana me hand over man
2: committee no wan nka wo so ye che
3: one ye chairman
2: one ye
3: committee na kasa de ye election committee
2: chairman of the committee
3: da be chairman of the committee ni ye regional rep ye frɛ no prince kakari
2: okay
3: on a chair of the committee.
2: Okay.
3: And then constitution and supervisor.
2: Mm-hmm.
3: You might know.
2: Okay. And you say, Abia, chairman, ni rule no so play no. And now, your genie rule no ma will say play.
3: Dabi, you be on your rule and be on for mommy. You be on your rule and for mommy. Or by me handle over man.
2: Okay. Because you're not born, come on, or can say, or no, and can say, or yeah, head of the supervision team, but ye ji sa position no de mao
3: dabi de tell say yes start the process na kasa no ni ha enti e ye me already no na me ni me bi owo otukwan wan kra me enti oba me busa no otukwan enka constitution e kire say as a chairman otukwan a wo from first vice na waka kire say chairman me otukwan enti constitution no me tane she won sha ko be se me kwa ba enti bo money so be hwa kire yi. But your friend and your son can. And the region for a friend, me catch him say, "Omon sa catch him aye." Now you want to say neighbor be kosuo. Tibo mode se obi suwa se ma you ano akuye amaye. And the later kwa nsa na chairman oba. 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Eh waha na oko wenti man krano. Was it or ye impromptu?
2: Okay. So now chairman aba one hand over mano. IT guys are bebo amani SM so be hacky into the system. Into mo yen day.
3: IT guys so ayer complain, Emma MP. And the almost fray national. Say say ne koso. And the umputu system off. And the omi and say yem fa and katarin yina emra mishia and pay for mufrin kraba. 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
2: Angel.
3: And until we are going to move, say, one boys be ever.
2: They see Nanui. Namo ye validation.
3: There be near the at their
2: court, they are called for
3: validation. No, we problem.
2: And no chairman could be.
3: There be, I don't know, a friend now, one pecking a
2: cause. Oh, friend, we friend put near someone in definitely.
3: Mutabi, me friend, one yame. D. Onobedu, or ye hono. On also chamber into us, one yame. And yes, I be a woman who can I?
2: Or can so one
3: who was who me call?
2: No, didn't know Anfa.
3: Was say, Mimi, I expect to send a friend now of a family me call. And yada, Mimi friend of a family course. Because me body, me a complete piano, a concept piano. Until a mammy, you might say, Mimi friend of a fa. May all kinds of yes, I'm going to be in a home. Papa, no, you know, be.
2: Now, oh, bonny, we are complete.
3: The attendance I may contest, you know.
2: Or contest the chairmanship
3: position. Me contest the chairmanship position.
2: And you will compete here.
3: Me here compete here.
2: Eh, one or contest here, MP na de over.
3: Hey, my this second vice, I be the first vice 2 times. Delegates for you, I see me and more from here. And the MP team can say, I'm not a member. I am a human
2: MP.
3: That be a human being.
2: And all manipulated system at the amount.
3: MP crown here. And I'm being can't election committee no. The ever be as so no election committee no yet transo or more transo. Eva Tien executive board nso ka ho the last meeting akwa chama fifi otimubi ampikra nka ho bi
2: so mu unu se now mo akwa validation naba ena de na mo ye wo party office wo na e den de ntokwa ba mu no
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2: e party executive
3: party executives
2: national one general secretary
3: ana general secretary o free se o me baba mbi enti chama won timi so me free district commander no
2: regional chairman
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2: but baba he saying say he's calling for fairness onu de on can say dem mum de open say say ye be man contest kra na ye man e manye fair but ohu ne say as a MP ni some executives be a gang up against him ye omo person omo fa kwamboni bi aso na ye yi ni free wo se chairman
4: ho na problem fairness no mimi mum kra am fa amoso fighting for fairness but se chairman am kasa no kure mu se ko fighting for fairness a e bi an ke wi abom no kra se de me first vice di kan ka ye no constituency no nipa a wo access to the portal no e ye chairman and I was to the portal. Now, it is our mobile money year we use. We won't want our password now. It's me the boom, a room a yiska. And to say, Obi Ramu, now we yiska. Not as a hacker be an ass will be an abo Rama we yiska. And to say, Bia Koso, not any fair. You are the head of the constituency. I don't think say, a bim poor. Anka ha an was here tonight. It is uncommon. Fairness be abaco ye nanka, you run up a fairness and pa. And yet the dinner war pair. And yes, sir. Opese chaos bi baba anti memo nka ne yie mu pa no constituency executives no ho regional executives ho national executives ho you don't call for press conference se bibia nko yie mpo a nka ye regional for national for now ye su down ye nyina system no sanity ye su down until how do you call for a press conference without even consulting the constituency the national executives and the regional 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
2: ba ya ti se bi no mu ka se ye yi o ma free ye yi o ma free
4: me me hu se ye yi obi a ana me ntimi nsu hu se ye yi obi same thing as you see. Mean to me who because me need access to the portal. But what I know, and as I say, you obi ampa. Yen chama no. Wedi kan aka. Say, so omo o nipa 19 wo. System on ye to aba na ye obi ama nipa kura ba delegate. Nti ye to aba na ye obi no. O man ye election results ni nyina. 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O man ye election results ni nyina. 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
4: 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Paper no o compare paper no any porter na sa na difference na ye. 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Only the chairman no so na access. Ye chairman ma me establish the fact say ye chairman, constituency chairman, na juma nkasa pa wo ye. Eye wo ye IT expert. 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
2: 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We no and crofo do do say na never access to the reporter no
5: reporter ni there say ofre ada constituency busa chairman for na eye only chairman
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1: Law, they are supposed to fight drugs, but
2: Drugs are more cautious. Any idea? The idea being number.
1: Kumasi ha, my main cut the ewo Kumasi ha. 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The I agency be. So the I'm here to mama ya kwenye ye ye. I'm here to about 6 stations.
2: Ajia to
1: 2 red TV stations, 4 radio stations. Ajia to mama ya kwenye ye ne public ne be kasa. TNC and me and Sankasa, Yamia Domochina, you were caught at that trace. Ochina, a ya da, you pass ye share a boboy and a pragraph. Because ye was a one pragraph for in particular, a boboy for in particular. Say, among for the drugs, she should be demonia at the bar. Tramway, or mokofa free, Nigeria need to go at the bar. 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
2: okay
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1: na, thank you very much
2: 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for no so far drugs na near there we saw no one life I say I was out of bed and more mine can see a party mommy knew me no nay so we are on it baby or 10 about 7 on to me because we beat the coma couldn't be able to me I had on tea and he has seen our baby one here was the room finally then how can I yes sir
1: yo the chat to me that once a akwenya mo dia mai em se me third time am e ba hani the first sunday news
2: yeah
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1: for industrial
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8: 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Ye pay ye face painting. 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Bouncy castles, train rides, and near group P. And K and Maddie Kitswebia, MA or How Kessie, Emma Dawa Bofraso, Nwaka Semi Huyanka, Kaise, Twisco Asafo Boache Specialist Hospital Kids Ferno, Eye Saturday, 25th July 2026, Ewa Asafo Boache Akachi, A Ewa Ahinoma Kokobin Kumasi, Anopa Nondu, Edikosi and Yumrenuncia, Na Esign So Eye Free, So Open Church Mubia, Frey Ewa 024-172-0968 Sad Jumedia Promacidal Ghana Limited and a Debro.
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0: 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You forget it about Noma. And what's your call? Kunumi Manabewe. When you say a poor
1: papa,
0: your poor game, no. Jeff, quality say, hey, now Tom said, Omudi Disano, you're for bear most awful.
1: Sir?
0: Mucha Mukojai. Manabe, the system, and all for Germany, and more Tobiane, around 12, more for the D.
1: Hey, and I don't know, we are
0: the man. Yes, though, 12 something about for Tobiane, Nipo Guoto Yane, and the Jabba. Mamuton, Mamuton, way, and the Jabba. And you know, your car, Omunti, what I say. And we should be a mediscuss, eh? It be a feature,
1: okay.
0: Mediscuss about it,
1: okay.
0: Even though, yes, say, you're qualified, but only two words I address it.
1: Okay.
0: It's a good year, what you mean?
1: Okay.
0: Searching about it, become some sugar.
1: You, but that's a PT. It was for our first half show, and I bring us on your DC in a breaking news about Twasso. Bass, the guitar satellite, almost a brand, Nebeje, Odiku Taiho, na a TV game center, hotels, guest house, any restaurant, individuals, I'm up at DSTV. Now World Cup, you might want to be known. Bash the guitar satellite. Ebe, Eddie Bema, come up. Abrepo Junction, Shipumaya, Kotoko Junction, and a bash the guitar. Ewa, Odi Juma, Obefeno, Ewa, 0556-287757. 0556-287757. Nane bash the guitar, Eddie Nkomo, na akuye Eddie Amount. Cedar Restaurant, Ese Beridi, Ewa Masuye, next year football matches are equal to work up 104 matches are equal to a fino omini na our predator and also a mani equipa predator and win okwa na udi dia 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Restaurant and Sweden Como Ujima Travel Consort. Obviously, Brady and Fan Tukwa. But you have to was as so. Or met me up while at Javisa Edema. Germany, a more permit for nurses and a midwife. I feel New Zealand work permit to all. Oko China 7 days. US, need UK Nano, or more Jim Visa Edema. Over Ferno, now Madin Como. Our 0553 944 608 0553 944 608. Not my dick, what ticket was it by the Troika cables? No, never why you fear no, never bit my wow. Na it's a bia entofianim, now be back to my cosu. And my ticket, what or a doom or cables, maybe 1.5 to 6, 16 mm. Oh, and yeah, there, Premper, Second Street, on Sabacan 0244 015 578. Now, the ticket, and so at Dim Como, Omuna, Etachi, and at Yadin 7, a bye. Yes, sorry, so now breaking news about Twasso at the Abam Medina Jeffrey Amwa, Mote Nani Bestinka, A2D Motenica, Mote Felix Botajman, and at Oscar Poncha. Yadamuna Master Risked, and a police show, Yakramuna
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5: 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Please ko hodo the whole place, wa awoshi. 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Interesting in kofu, hu se, yes ye ma, yeah, installation or no, obviously, we are bent on doing it. The finally, obviously, give venue no, from that place to Kojo Safa Kofrano, Nifie. The address of TAP and of Toki, and ye, and you on a pedebeco, or fee, Nini Anum, ye 7, Kojo Kahua, Obunam 7, or Fefre Nini Anum Sakenina, so BM driver, no mumbra, Kojo Safa Akufrefio, said you adjoa or a lawyer. It was only the implication of the sermons. It is a Nkofukwa na Nkanukwe Anchele Kwa Juna or no personally as a bad sister no or banner ho, I be can crew in natural, never ma omunye insulation. And the animal bitty is legon, a bitty hatchu, a bitty abokobi, a bitty kaswacha do. Obiatis different people, no, obiatis different place. Adjuanso is legon. Or far legono or not be do them. In fact, or do the atomic runabout. Make our friend, you know, Namis Bio Taifa. And also, Doc Yin Aichia, Mufio, Nayan Fama, Yimian, Yetufo, Yanka, the implication of this particular salmon. And you know, yes, salmons, no, it be Naye. No, no implication of the Animianity, and also the Yanko, Minianum, or do hope before crowd by the well ragged moon, the Srebo, well ragged. Get it on the pair. You could see videos at far round. Ebi amu humbia, ebe tpidi asemulita. Videos are quite wrong. And why you could see people saying, say, atrasafo, shute. Minyanum, sanko fwa ye kacho mu shute yi. Omu nye ordinary people, who are winning omu yiye no. They are not people, be, so be you shute indiscriminately. Only experience, be our gamu, ebe tpidi amex fire, betwe. But these are people, they train omu security wise. Yeah, the Yama call military training. Yeah, the form call shy hairs, shoot and kill people. Kill her. You could hear those sounds in the background of video now. Shoot her. Umia, what kind of fender? I say, Mimia police. Ni. And I mean, you expert in ballistic, whatever. But say, holes, punchy holes.
6: No, call me.
5: Hey, anything to buy. No, fender, make a kettle, fender, no. A true abuka, abo, say, toll, yeah, a true bakwa. Fender, no pay, 20. Makmaku, 20 holes. Uba, mirror, the side. The rear glass, be beer, say, the auto car, penino, a tatrana. Minianum. That particular place, Mark Marco 28. Make a two-way bomber, meaning about 48 bullets. It was snipers, they were just aiming just to kill. Interestingly, the report too, they didn't rush it as well to the police station. Police for atomic plates, obviously, have some of them. The bleeding and no bleeding. The wound in our four, Moja. But if we crack, I said, they said, they're TBA, and such a woman. What do we do? They rush it straight to hospital. You're rushing it to first hospital. Dr. Nicky was in there, you're transferred quickly, and you're rushing to Ediba 37 military hospital. 37 years in the bay, said the only soldier for Dr. C, a tumor, some of the only bar. Daily basis. The pain, you're a dry MRI. You're yelling there. Ni aye ni ne ni aye do chira ni aye ni we make us say see and run ajo se pellets ni be shed a flu hun enu a the nimu nyina ho ho oda ajo cannot sleep the whole of yesterday night this yesterday we for so pon pan ye bi ni wetimi ada the situation that the girl is going through as we speak now and it's very bad I just say when they say the nuclear the doctors were advising ye she say ye say the nimu no ni nyama na Oba ye no betibi bia da bia du
7: bia bukire bia momom paima ye nuaba ajua safo na situation no obi ketch us eh it is a me yan beka say 50-50 ene me do if you hospital me yaman kwa me uno ni do ho ne ne ka say kwa kwa I don't even doubt it because it is so serious pain me lose a pellets dey be na pa kontimu
5: They train them security wise. They are the Yamako military training. you have a form called Shy Hills, shoot and kill people. Brony Becker said they are snipers. Thank God for you to do it. And we say, I do a saffron, you're finished. Kill her, kill her, kill her. You could hear those sounds in the background of video now. Shoot her, shoot her, shoot her, Rumia. What kind of friend that I say, me, me, police, and I mean, you expect in ballistic, whatever. But say, holes, punchy holes, and you anything to go by. The friend that I can't defend that. A two abuba abo se toll bia a two bakwa fender no pe 20 makuma ku 20 holes. Uba mirror the side the rear glass be bia se bi otoka penino etatrana minianum that particular place makuma ku 28 meka two way bomber meaning about 48 bullets. It was sniper, see, they were just aiming just to kill. Interestingly, your report too, you didn't rush it adjoa to a police station. Police for atomic plate, obviously, have some mom. The bleeding and no bleeding. The wound in our four, Moja. But if we crack, I said, they said, yeah, TBA, a social mom. What do we do? You rush it to hospital. You rush it to first hospital. Not that if you was in the OTB, you transferred quickly. And you rush it at the bar. 37 years in the bar. Said you only took your four. Doctor, see, you told me send your own bar. Daily basis. That then you are a man. You will not utter a word.
6: Every threatenings and fears and intimidations, every familiar spirit that would try to reveal pictures and bring panic and fears and nightmare and bad dreams.

0: 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And then see that upon a cassel rather why yo. 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O seba ba wunti mobi. Now I bought to don't say show them in from. 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A chan emu ye. 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Ijai him. Fellow Ghanaians, me chair we are see. 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It yad in some bra, no wooty. 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Yet the Casa at Yassi, in the Chetremine. It be beer front lines, no, no, ya conya so becachi. 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So now I'm in opening the account. It could be a catching. 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
0: I don't matter. 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I somehow they bring in. I am a day. I wish I saw a summer opening the account. The free central region. 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
0: And I ban Amanu Semusu, a job or door.
1: Yes, and these are buying and our original chairman, the Mawan.
0: I said, I had it, but I
1: don't want to know
0: what you're
2: more
0: going to be.
1: I'm about to have a penalty.
0: No, Professor didn't say a radio for one of my SEC for one quarter to 4 1. Professor Unim.
1: And no, and I got a phone in a can say NCA phone phone. Omo de mra na ye adwuma e bia o document bi ewu a won renew ye e bia problem bi ene betumi ne wo asi nkonya to the extent o me lock station asi wono eno de na chese ni awaye no na ni esusu pa ba we de o de mra na che ono ani nsam abe lock station to keys na che ni bottom it took the intervention of regional command
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1: me pacho o ye professor
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2: 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fata wo mo ma ye license fo no wo ho. It is the fact that we are professor, we are a ruling party, a regional chairman. Now sign your hand doesn't mean say, Bowro will be office. Now will be a Juma and Crumb Crubby Juma. Why, yeah, I'm a summer faster. Your name Cassandra, my minimum, you're ever punching me. Your baby, I did you look to now call. I don't know your NDC chairman. Essence, you're a professor. Essence, so you're a division chief, seven son, and money one. Meanwhile, you know when you we make any depa. Now, I'm a depa and say, Mom, which I'm here, pardon. 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I was a former political parties in Union. Now, young form, say your ma. Yet it's true on me. Call Missy, see, about your crab.
3: Obey me, Joseph.
2: Madame Fion. When in a girlfriend. In a cushiai. Now, come with you, Munuano. And I can. I can say, hey. Adua. When there's so much man and teacher pow. Why, I dear. As soon as he did. Again, so I teach me. So, my boy, they say, my father say, my nursery for an amateur, my dear. But I was like, oh, now my father said, I'm calling amateur, my dear. I think I'm doing the what? Me nature, I'm a tenant, and said, I'm a tenant, my nursery for. Because nursery for an idiot. Would you mock you, you know, or penance for us? It's your swearing. The nursery baby answering it. There's a boy and open your baby answering it to our trenching. It's a dear open it. You have seen sheer benum. Yet, yeah, yeah, yeah, yeah, yeah, yeah, yeah, yeah, yeah, yeah, yeah, yeah, yeah, yeah, yeah, yeah, yeah, yeah, yeah, yeah, yeah, yeah, yeah, yeah, yeah, yeah, yeah, yeah, yeah, yeah, yeah, yeah, yeah, yeah, yeah, yeah, yeah, yeah, yeah, yeah, yeah, yeah, yeah, yeah, yeah, yeah, yeah, yeah, yeah, yeah, yeah, yeah, yeah, yeah, yeah, yeah, yeah, yeah, yeah, yeah, yeah, yeah, yeah, yeah, yeah, yeah, yeah, yeah,
3: yeah, yeah, yeah,
2: yeah, yeah, yeah, yeah, yeah, yeah, yeah, yeah, yeah, yeah, yeah, yeah, yeah, yeah, yeah, yeah, yeah, yeah, yeah, yeah, yeah, yeah, yeah, yeah, yeah, yeah, yeah, yeah, yeah, yeah, yeah, yeah, yeah, yeah, someone can you someone central
3: sir yes we call central regency see your party no emu enjo and for people have the view say a regional minister no any caso mc no and a yes animal but in you know and mom justification so mko to say anam on in journalism yeah what come once I mean sir journalist be a car some false information and that's what cars and be a name f o who and I said me could be one there are so many ways sir. So be a umpe, so the number court for defamation is anima niama niama. 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
3: 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Because senye wa ban na wa ban ma. 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
2: Ah? Individual bi adwuma. Wa kwotu.
3: Ah?
2: She no commercial.
3: Yes.
2: Ah, for medical.
3: Senye wa ban. Enye wa ban na wa ban mu. Ana nim e bia tumi bia ta wa chi. Enu bia wo free ba. No, adie what kind of impetus and adie I didn't bet you were a dear. Swoon. And a come say, I said, Anna, O Mampany, Minim Sabium, O Munti, O Mampany, Asimo, O Mampany, a journalist, our Mampany, Sambiaca say, JJ, what I should introduce. O Mampany, Tambio Bishabia, what do you call social media? No, Bo O Mampany, a year, John Domani Mahama, no comment, FIA free speech.
2: Ah.
3: No headlines, a baby, dear bar. 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
2: ah
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3: dem we
2: see for meti babe kasa
3: aye se police for che wo mu aye assault any sa forceful closure
2: on lawful entry.
3: Yes.
2: Unlawful entry.
3: And now, so much on the Monsa can come for.
2: I'm finalizing him as I'm sorting crawford.
3: I see a chewom.
2: Of course. Obiano or Chemarano.
3: I was see a chewom. No, look at the end of Mokotus and I'm on.
2: Eight,
3: ye go man mu ne yase ye de mra na ye adwuma yase ye de mra and e bo e bu o man ya e ye simple sisi ye o se jije for willing statement no mu condemn side o mu ye e wo sa aban willing statement and this for willing statement e wo sa de we hu
2: aban fan de mra na part fan
3: e wo sa aban de ye ba no reaction central for wo man mu
2: e so ni the obe react first
3: maya
2: opposition party on be jasem na fa oh I be before let them bachelor grand na ya za la aban ne ye o be ka se kan so omo mu
3: so, I was at Ghana police. I'm here who see here some make I'm make arrest because you say I'm quiet. No, na key no matter tomorrow. And I'm quiet. So quiet. So I'm quiet. Key is no. It's just any paramount ko baby. It's just so much. Yes.
2: Next, I'm going to be
3: uncomfortable. I'm going to be on more. It's just so much. I'm make arrest. I was statement. But you say I'm here who say yes. I'm quiet. I'm warm.
2: No more any man says so.
3: Sabe pepe. DJ say DJ every statement. I was say information ministry. I'm every statement. The first time I'm wearing now. No mu condemn
2: me. Bisi abada roma. Kwame, papa no professor ampa.
4: Oh, that's a GTech for the statement by. Or no na we kai a. GTech for edi candy statement by say no a professor.
2: Na no
4: say a professor na o ye no. Unqualified to be a professor. And we throw a letter to your friend is saying GTech for no. Catch him say there we am say we PhD or a doctor. And no more catching, say, there were true prof new DNA and all sign, no true ni din or yen doctor. And the doctor, no so cry, or kind no cry, no, and also yen shim. And then so mokoshim until almost strippy side nina because Omoka say a PhD on fire home near the metro or same sa could dee,
2: ne yere unities,
4: ne yere ba could be a.
2: No, so we can catch on boss or one with you. We are quite a grand
4: thing. It's almost strippy, Sandy Mania. But one thing is.
2: Osayo Hini, and also you are confirmed.
4: Yes.
2: Divisional chief.
4: Yes.
2: I was answered a constituency chairman and a regional chairman.
4: Regional chairman.
2: Any more?
4: Central regional chairman. Okay, or not a party suspending. Bra, or more beco contest, you know. Once or more candidate back, say so, a coffer organizer.
2: Okay.
4: Or no suspend this any part. Nigeria at that time. Johnson said, "Don't get into throw letter. I could suspend him into a suspend him as the chairman of the party in the central region." I'm saying, "I'm saying, yeah, now I'm saying, the opportunity now man be unim.
2: Adia ba contest?
4: Yes. Adia ba kwa a war. Sani ema we aye kan wase mi so ne se. Ya omra e di e juma wase. Emra e di e juma no radio stations ayama you to me no. Ya ma yen krofwa. Omo ena e regulate ye." Nti ene ye wo NCA e wo ho. Ene ye wo NMC wo ho. Ye wo National Media Commission. Ene ye wo National Communication Authority. Communication Authority ni na e ma ye. Sa tu mi inu one e we mra. Ye de e ye juma se. Ya ma ye license. Ye wo authorization. Ye wo tu mi ya wo se ye de ye juma. Ni nina ano. E ye National Communication Authority fu wo juma. Ene we ye sa adi eno. Na ya ma on National Media Commission. A media commission on ever content. A ye de ba monten. So says our content na ye de eba no. Mra ye de ma ye enshi. Ya ye de ma ye enshi enfenye juma radio station no. Ye diswa na. and some are here can of the no son raqua maquine, see a bit me a casa and semino, or more a dumano. And Timrana chresse, se me qua me a jam to microphone ye cheese, and metanaka simbi, ness will be to baby, ness will Jesus as semino, and yen a da. On to me from branch and in some. Now on walking to this radio station, se qua me a diasemina or can in yen a day, and tea or quatrian bar, and also what they say kai, a baby di mechi. Name mum. Ya manen shise ya, e wasa woye, opa, obetro to the National Media Commission. No akantile wa omu se, mwama radio station bi, etumi isu wa omfenye eduma. 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Opa, who's who be decided to be? Mempe retraction, mempe apology, biya in free moho. Diye meye nese me kwa court. Mesiu station, no. Mesiu radio presenter, no. No mwa ba, na machu omu damage. 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
2: 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and all fire I said oh do a bit of you and all what take I do with you and he was on koko take I need to know from the family bikano no I was also about return mark and the return mark in the moon to koko here koko police police command police community police in the stream and a second is a bullet. On known as it's here, I could be a movie. Wow, government officer. Omugusua, Omoye, Ezizim, Bakumi, Afa, any panel of Betty, Bipa Bonnet, or Samuel. And you are only Asama, a Wawa, Omugusua, Omo, Eye, Eye. And the idea, and Rana, a walk down a Hassil, Omonfa, and Rana, Eye,
1: commit peace officer.
2: Since here in our government hospital,
1: and are
2: there are two.

0: as a Obuban Kakra, the Amma police is that dominant. I have been
1: saying, no, sir.
0: That is how I never.
1: I don't know. We nyama nsoro ta asem okuni pa nka wa meda eh etu ko fi onyina na ni pada sani ni na chomaga za kwasi jai
0: se
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0: one shot or the two e wo jago ke wo na obi a e tane ngwa and the oil run for your life run for your life no be to me ko eli Okoa,
1: I'm a papa. And can you tree a one and I dress up for some see ya pet interior minister direct letter by say a fair yeah will be only to be any idea what to our mean crater hey and what you open in crater it's a moon chairman some man sound knee jack reaction be new on sa kwan dun kwa so of our ko for tuaba sad nipa what you want now we had a nice young as old you but I said no sister kukuro nasa kwa can someone by any fire as somebody not say what you be a yeah no mum we are kiki yan kofa kwan so ya behunu akrofo akura atuo a wo mun line se ye me se ya kan kwa eh hwehwehwe from ya mo tribu
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2: 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Na fe party no so take decision on the chairman because ensemi aye kan ye ne go and check on the internet. Sorry as I say the trend the pie is our story. Sorry trend is say pie is an enti o party no e na wodi ni din akoto asani mu. 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E ye di asem a.
1: Anya asemia.
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2: 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A dinner semano, a quotina brutre, or panoba, or paoma. It would just a gun and near, or no so could we are dear was or didn't call back as a wine fair to or no. Because a binuma ye bonini beer says the canoe more do. A bit me a boy in our two I added ye, same for yum puntu dumano, quabrania je, a diamant's own for yum puntu duma, while coaches the canoe dum, a de a quay near ma, or no ankasape. 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Omen num street in a son. Why have the camera semoa, omuntiu? 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Ah, or boom rational. Emra any dear. It is so bitty baby was, hey, Barack Obama near Crown Abba America or drive ya. Yes, wo bu ka a trio home emrasso. Inti emranini di. And me, Kwame, a dear, meme ya wo. Ah, me crown me free gun Abba better than US. And to an also bear, say, obedim rano super pepe. Yan set examples. No media training food.
3: As my okay, I'm ready to say. As I'm teaching off MP. Okay, Frimpong. Oh, baby, that's not good.
2: Waba.
3: Waba.
2: Oma Ghana.
3: You say the woman didn't be chini we asipa.
2: But nese, na parliament in Sombra na kusi se. Parliament in Mrache se. Se wa ama parliament 15 sitting days sa. What's our oma reason?
3: Aye. Well, you know, there will be any member yesterday.
2: There will be nese, non spray. And non abasa, yendizem franchise.
3: Kain warmi.
2: Ne grof wana omuzo to aba mano. So many rep. Our parliament. Oh, now what I'm saying.
3: Minimum day, I'm running chair. But where the day you're running?
2: I said 15 days. Actually, I say after 15 sitting days, this one called parliament. What's all my reason? But minimum say be a notify speak because I seven by no on my leader asote. On abo mama yare gako wane nako bon komunti ebia wa notify munti ebe tekini se ebia wa notify parliament. Parliament ni midi entia. Ebia oma parliament, but me didn't say a very aspect, other aspect of it.
3: The assembly so bro no so was no mine so dey no jim kakara. I see the diplomatic passport no. Anya no port na no dey nam.
4: Abanye dey tie ni say 20th ana International Legal Assistance Chamber of Rich Bank ewo ye Amsterdam. Etna say efa eye ye wura okay from Point Santia Chem North MP. Na asem no. Why is I Mr. Open a picture for two summon na yen kana who has some say a tear for Becca ya
3: can swam and a kusi yaman.
4: Yes, on the 15th May no more and a bit to just open ye and I do say Utian and Echi and any Achimu Yuki na Okofa a ye Netherlands a ho and Okofa ya na what you call a Yuki ho and a bit to just say open yeno Yachin a war ye Netherlands memo ho efa a ye fraud who ensense some. Ekwa neba sa. 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Na verdict ni mono, ana International Legal Assistant Chamber of the Rich Bank, no ewo ye Amsterdam. Ewo li se, when we young for Henne Kwame Frimpong, yes, Traditano, and now call a US memo. Yeah, you know,
3: Effie,
4: yeah, Tamanet and Effie, Netherlands memo, and now call US memo, near Kwaku could deny him. Now, as tradition, you know, Omo HS a year 5 count, and yet the attorney truth is here. Quadunum.
3: A
4: wire fraud, money laundering. Anna aggravated identity theft. Or the call for personality. Eddie, or much as well, call for personality. Eddie, I didn't call for Sicadia Bobo Crono. San and on a chair.
3: I shall your mocambro for say one my cram. Cyber one. And a difference room.
4: Difference room. Difference room. Radio, omoy a clever. And a matches.
3: And a
4: matches, yes, aggravated identity theft. 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
5: you've tried the rest. Now experience a traffic generator that is much more than just another program. Turn it up. From Africa into all the world. Live from Ghana, West Africa. All the news.
6: Turn it up.
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6: Come on.
1: Hold up. Hey, Kitty Maheba. 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I don't mean to catch your sally. I dare when you may deal with me as a pan. Any semi could be answered. Nam, hey! Now, did he? Was he also be a man of baby, papa? 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Was why a kitty man be a goon yamua, her, swan, swan, baby. Yes, I can't say, dear, I can, but near my embryo, or say, Ali, many bamboos, and I say, many a man, you know, we need waste metabolism in our trouble. Papa kiti mama akwaba.
7: Yeah, yeah.
1: Madu ya bomo baso.
7: Okay.
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7: Yeah.
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7: Okay.
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7: 0246.
1: Mhm.
7: 91 47 17. Accra de no so ye 0551. 434946. But I'm going to hire Kitima Herba Center. But I'm Kitima Herba Center. Yen am going to pada. And when was so big, Abba. But I'm pada. Sonia and B. And now we're in the pada. And now we're pada. I'm going to go with you. But I'm going to go with you. I'm going to go with you. I'm going to go with you. I'm going to go with you. 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Say a more beer woe with the Mpia, and I see a say, and Nemuko de Awo, a Yariano, a Mumua, a month for the dear dancing giddy, me patch out to her then. Miss Roya Bema, what you always obey my fun, I found I get to Abby, Oba Aye, a gun a memha, a memma moment my fauna, a mutoso crash in a moment, dear Susan. I didn't try because your chenny per mobile say, Wahan a yimbe eta, Omina Gunuria and Sephilis and Kuan. But when you say Gunuria and Sephilis, a yawa, as what you call Iarisabiana doctor, me patcho, and your doctor Iari. Brakitima Eba Center, or your Gunuriano, Eben Yino, Ubehuna, Abeson, Fenon Fe, Wachinka say, I won't go to you, a bebu guo, a betima moagina say, a betime do work on so you be bremo, but what is he? 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Why we are back at your say, was a brand so a babbage now, yam, and in our own insa and our bato man, I say no, me patcho a sabrand switch in your hope. I am one angasangasa, and I yes I do. Sign you my winner, and I say, Yalia Brunia catch there was bebin, say, oh, sir, just say, swan on piano, me say, I say, Felix, more in a deep senior. A month for whom I'm obi was a sinner, me patcho, won't to mean that. Mammy be by us in papa, Miss Slow. Me catch you say, me won't tell my Kamikunu. Mammy be so by one any mammy and son, or much your mutton when you are there, or say, come for business around coma. Some well way out when you read him on a bosom, and draw any man in Abu. Yale will be a dinny park, crackle drono, or beat me cono, train your best and strong near Jerry free, and so no hunt on. My catcher was a sire railway, a bow and sire railway, saying, I'm mere iron farmer, won't to me, sir. 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
3: And tell when you say, caps, war capsules.
7: But tell me more.
3: About your way. And you could be, yeah. At the capsules, you know, say.
7: We patch our capsules on the man, open man of Pamino, and you remember you. But you almost have be drubby, I have a pebiano. I be drubby, and we answer the diddy. And the capsules on our woody canon. No more we answer the weddy. And Yabro food,
3: a bro, and a pardon. A boom.
7: There be only more diddy we are, and son, oh no, capsules on the way, and no diddy. O didi wi a ne na se yino anom pardon
3: pardon ya no pardon wi a
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3: Yes, you are a bench.
6: Okay.
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ay, ay, ay, ay, ay, ay, ay, ay, ay, ay, ay, ay, ay, ay, ay, ay, ay, ay, ay, ay, ay, ay, ay, ay, ay, ay, ay, ay, ay, ay, ay, ay, ay, ay, ay, ay, ay, ay, ay, ay, ay, ay, ay, ay, ay, ay, ay, ay, ay, ay, 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
1: 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spray pumps, planters, comprehensive selection of Falcon vegetable seeds and a hybrid seeds. What to make the fertilizers, the agrochemicals, no by able to say ebro, emo, soya, sorghum, vegetables, and the plantation orchards. 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
3: 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A basa. And to me su ye and an amano kregina. 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

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No way you never honor any thanks. Thanks in the crowns and training info. 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

Sukusui, Sukusia Fofis, Amria Copins, and Ocean Babo. So I would name that I see the end of your bonk, come up by a bonium pan. 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In the world of entertainment, the updates in the answer, but bro, only I can send the bones to the hey, near money. I jay. Say I cop himself, but do fear. You do free what you mamu, I could do fear. It's in virtual to come, say, see, I am a passenger to both seat belts. Say, see, I am a driver, papa, MC portfolio, the landlord. Me found court, Mr. Passenger 1, both seat belts, young call. 2, 3, young call.

0: Ever they be a make us a Gen Z where the mom miss sounds. Days of entertainment was secondary school. This where the sounds are. Now ni misa ona na wo California ni na mani ni na wo side. Hey, the omo dey nyumwe ya babe ye. Yes, yes, a fresh be chicken. A fresh be dian dian. Then dabbe. 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And you wait, and you.
1: Umbu had an hour, your old mother side, you know, power for the side, the hair, yawa.
2: Angel Drives, MC.
0: And then more almost a year, girls, in your amoy.
1: What a letter,
0: oh, yeah, I'm here to Yamoga. Satan Muba Entertainment and the money now. And we are dance God Lord and I incredible Ziggy. And I am Loma Jua. When I'm all share hard,
3: I won't
0: need any or radio. So, interesting times and then throwing you back. I mean, oh, chef, Alan Pine Sal. Hey, this one, Kwakese, right?
4: Yeah,
0: nonsense.
4: Yeah, qual.
0: Yes, where then?
4: Hammer compilation.
0: Yes, I mean, and then Thursday and DJ Manucho Diako back into entertainment when. Kwao was Kwao.
4: Yeah.
0: I mean, they be amikase. So one live it through the pre TikTok era, you wouldn't know the impact of Kwao Kese on the streets. Mm. I mean, Gen Z 4 way, yes, Yababeto Shatawale. Yes, in the second coming.
4: Yeah.
0: What you say? Enti, there is no way you are going to say, the Shatawale Abe, you know. Ebi akosoda because that time na internet enyambai. Enti, people can only say, the Nimani Shatawale second coming.
4: Yeah.
0: But then people are of the view say street influence, credibility, impact. Any obia street no echi ni too ma yenina yuhu say yo or the insisa everybody even as at the time Krana Kwakese was one of the early musicians and no charge kind of rate card no PNT min charge.
4: Yeah.
0: But people feel say it's been bad because Shatta era no. And this song, there is no person out there who develop a love for entertainment. This song, who name history of this very song.
4: Yeah.
0: For you, Mula, I mean, what are your fondest memory of this Kwakese si jam?
4: But, me cha one, what you for no her phone, na one her angel. But, it's a new way, before I get into the song, I think Kwakese did, a lot of people underestimate him. One time artist of the year.
0: Yeah.
4: And onone obia kwankasa as a person oboni dia
0: mhm
4: mehu obia obaye rap ebeye music a typical street boy no control street no aside that no he was a street hope because at a point in time na kwao enchre car at a onse onone the status are shedless
0: yes
4: I start
0: na kwesiata
4: I may take you over now.
0: Okay, no my teacher na regular stone yebi. But onon enti me I'm a street na njiantum because no e dada be.
4: So what I say?
0: Enti na street for nenya dada.
4: What I say? But we no the typical Antiba.
0: Mhm, swedro.
4: Ah yes. Mm. We make you break it through the ranks.
0: Yes.
4: Ababa
0: yes. Yeah, Antiba.
4: Yeah.
0: Ofiasie. Yeah.
4: Ababa successful. At the point no otre opulence lifestyle.
0: Mhm.
4: Because opel obi a na crib. A trendy a pa, fear not Tim trendy a pa. Those days,
0: Cadillac near the
4: idea. I can't so be at Sifia Mansion, a friend of Mansion.
0: Yeah, I was Kwakese. As an entertainer or Ghana.
4: I'm telling you,
0: Kwakese, yeah,
4: cars, luxurious cars, pa. Those times, Omar no control street now. Who say yes, street boy can become an achiever. Kwakese, the ononi growth, you know, our industry, you know. It has been crazy.
0: Well, from as someone, as an award-winning entertainment analyst, let's take these two characters. Kwakese over the time, Afre Shatawale in his school son, and I think say among four in Nyadri because SM4 Philly say no Oman in Kasa. But pre-internet era, no people believe that we be anyone Shatawale abe industry ma Kwakese anyibi. Ebisi no in the history of Ghana music, they were. Shatabe control street near the day Kwakese era ni intimi fani honto tono. We are privileged to live through both eras.
4: Yeah.
0: For you, what does Kwakese has over Shatawale in terms of street command rising through the ranks Abidu Bebiwa, and what does Shata also has over Kwakese?
4: I think comparison, it wouldn't be that different. The difference will be longevity for me.
0: Okay.
4: because so share the number of hits are Shatawale.
0: Yeah, yes, yes.
4: Equally, you bet me a match, but I mean, what Shatawale does is different from anybody. But you're releasing 100 songs in a year, 100 plus songs. In a year, I mean, come on. And then I'll be now 1, 2, 3, 4, 5 hits.
0: It's hits wise, no longevity, they shatter the
4: and then longevity.
0: Okay,
4: in that the number of days and years Shatawale are irrelevant. Kwakese couldn't live through sir, number
0: consistently.
4: Of years. Yeah. It's more like who the co footballer, it's more like Ronaldinho and Cristiano Ronaldo.
0: Okay,
4: so as I say, Ronaldinho reign no. Already for 3, 4, 5, 6 years.
0: Yeah.
4: But Cristiano Ronaldo, I had 15 plus years, almost 20 years.
0: Okay.
4: No, bro, Sakra, in his prime.
0: Okay, in his prime, yes. Because Shatta is still in his prime, yes. He's still reigning.
4: Yes. It's the prime days, you know. It's normally prime days, you know. And just Uncle Fuin is Sakodema, prime days in Cheddar and Chess Hour.
0: Yes, true.
4: But he said, no, Mama Timiatra, a decade or so, the bar has changed.
0: Okay.
4: So if you ask me, I think Omumi no influence didn't I pay, but now Shatta I in history no. He is the guy who commanded a lot of numbers than anybody else.
0: Okay.
4: So he has that edge.

0: ma Declan Rice. 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
1: no
0: no ma de ma Jude Bellingham. Ma de ma Jude Bellingham. Emma no ababo nti se undeserve. Nti Ghana so team no so cotton as rehwe performance now on the day no who say Thomas Partey emma de mbo na boy no o deserve.
1: Okay.
0: Man of the match into but a woman.
1: No. But then apart from say nti no
0: your first match so yentri omo bo na ba so low key.
1: Okay, so now no, there is a culture of Yankasa Yebebo,
0: yes.
1: The man of the match.
0: Yes, Ghana.
1: And then a general one.
0: Onze, okay. Say that here. Okay. Your first match I bought against Panama, no? Antoine Semenyo, and then your man of the match.
1: By FIFA. Okay.
0: FIFA 4, no. But Ghana team is so quite tenacity who say, yeah, you know, you're in Chibo, boy, idiot. I was here, Bonabaso.
1: Okay.
0: Into a man award, a Bonabaso say, on a man of the match, okay. Ankasa. And a second match against England. And so, Jude Bellingham, the man of the match, official from the FIFA for her. And a Ghana suit team, so confia team, no, who say, Thomas Partey, more than 1 hour. I was here, Bonabaso, into officially Thomas Partey, a man of the match, Emma Ghana against GFP. England. And Techno, a sponsor Ghana Football Association. Into a more new phone about, if I Canon 50. Pro and then the Thomas Partey the BM say no then no the Thomas Partey say onje the bonabaso pa o deserve na me so nsira o mo pa so
1: my side now back to Thomas Partey a little bite into that there one chair England player also on chair no
0: if any Spence
1: so far reason tia also on chair Thomas Partey na ba
0: on team in kasa
1: on team in kasa
0: na na the allegation
1: na no dey any dwene say allegation of rape allegation na e dan so no but me name coach Abeno Frimuba greeting someone caught enyam and convicting of rape no eye taboo and that's a
2: visa. He has a background of Kenyan or a Muslim one.
1: Okay.
2: And or a Jamaican and I think there's an African country either Uganda or Kenya.
1: It's not
2: I stand to be correct.
1: Ochia to pati a haram
2: I don't know say a man ba ko ni abao.
1: Okay.
2: Say a man ba ko na danfo. He is yet to explain because Obia outstanding trial. Maybe because Taipei was here, say, may he go through the same thing Partey is going through. Now, go for make amen. Go for so be like, hey, go through the same thing. There has been cases, so many cases are. Yeah, the first charges are
1: to play
2: this superstars. So, Neymar, for example, had the same charges on him. Later on, a hidden camera be a shed him.
0: And the future boy.
2: And the future charge Neymar. And Omo sponsorship be pa.
1: Omo withdraw.
2: Omo ono name a etoto be three. And omo withdraw ni nyina afri ho. Just because there was a hidden camera. The same thing happened to Mendy. Mendy was dragged. Oluzu ni ne contract. E bi na two party. Now Villarreal. Oh yeah. Villarreal say omo activity then the following year contract. It was 2 years. Until first year, no, they activate.
1: But is it fair to withdraw one Basadoria deal with the player when competent court of jurisdiction?
2: But
1: enyam
2: once you stand accused,
1: keke
2: no, unse contract that almost in sign. I ana clauses, baby, a womb. Adebia, your brand is associated
1: dead with Adeno
2: Angel. And he said, brand is associated to Angel Cola. Untimi kujabo.
1: It's true, say, I'll be like accusations, say, yeah. Bronze and our programs manager, because Mr. P aside,
2: yeah.
1: Past investigations are ongoing. Okay,
2: but in Partey's case, I said on the next calling date, in your best friend, the court next year. So it's going to be dragged, sir. Now you are going to qualify. If you qualify, a match, I'm going to go Canada, be a uncle. So the guy is going through a lot. So but, the best you can do, sir. Because at the end of the day, we are waiting. I think he wanted attention because he's the only player.
1: But it's a sensitive case, isn't he? I don't obey you, swear. But if say Nipani ni personal reason, I don't obey you way for
2: but club. Personal reason, obey to me. But man, no, hey, ni ni abba abba.
1: But aside that,
2: it is not true.
0: Mula,
2: aside that, Dembi.
0: And Komana Yedi, no, yeah, on that yeah before. Today, be a sebi. Yenjwe yeho sao. What Spence, we a black boy. I deal with a black boy. How the society it take care of the NFL? I name Greenwood. Greenwood or England name. Greenwood.
2: Mason Greenwood.
0: Onya a lot of allegations. F and the girlfriend say, Wabono, why they say, Watetiano. A Drew Baby in Greenwood. The sponsorship in your boy, only 24 years in Poe. The sponsorship in your one in your stripping in down. ye chie no ye

0: Manchester United
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2: ade akwara obo da man na
1: se ni girl no kaka se ni ma no ye nya no hia ade wi na guy na fa man ntin wa pa acho Mendy aye kan ho asem no bo man city
2: ai
1: en ko man made wi akira
2: no no sports person but I am a time
1: wa wa re no tie Mendy nso oko dan mu onya a lot of charges almost bare 5 charges e ma bare 5 be catch ne say wa rape wo mo no ma say why say why say ye chin de nitum over 2 solid years went to bomb football actively ne wages ne bibia gir free ne sem ne sponsor be gir free ne sem ye ko wi akire say 5 charges ne nyina no e bn1 na ye valid it is at 2 years of wasting his time no or man timan ye bibia to
0: no no no ne carry an no what me am getting back
1: what you say
2: I think last week or early this week I read somewhere say mm-hmm. ye the criminal penalty be abba or ba obey false accusation against or because all this one say obey be a false accusation ayana emrane
1: say won't you be nyana we obey dey what to go
2: it's compensation here the be money there amount
1: it because
0: yeah ma
1: be ma ye dwen ho say inte we so bo ho ba
2: but this is silly
1: e silly what the wa working enye ba ko pe nyame anu o
2: it's be ma o to it ye ni mra ti be ma o to one as obey be the rape to so na ye ye
1: this na me to charge o
2: ye investigation
0: na ma omo so rape no pot odi shem Sabia Manuma, who the shame knock us a ye?
2: No, so Bacco cras,
0: Bob one, sir, a car crana, my Jim,
2: as a motto. So there is no law that criminalizes.
1: We are just hoping to see, sir, and paying for a bad day. At this time, right, but not on my shame, we cannot
2: put us in a paternity fraud in a man who said,
1: yes,
0: on my father's day, Sunday, I was awesome. Madame for Pan, Bacco Pan or Fremia, Mula, my friend, I mean, young. Koku at asembaya
2: Father's Day gift o nya
0: wa akra 1.5 years
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0: debi
2: but wa hwe na on ne hwe na
0: wa na hwe wa hwe o wa hwe no no so kwa o sa wa pharmacy and you imagine
2: I mentioned it
0: so
1: I mentioned it
0: the Obekan session
1: but you say Obeyday but you can't cry no it's Obeyday
0: I have some
2: and
1: you know but Thomas Partegana for Abon Abasso and Mijiri say oh here this Abasso body and Kasa because the psychological but my sister what is radio so cry now if you rough rewa the next question now, and I said the next assembly will be called to me fee. And same be out, but you be thinking, I didn't see you fee, son of football team, the player, Gina Ford, no, you're born now, the whole stadium, no, you know, Buna. What the party, you're born, no, Buno, meaning so check away, no, Buno, you're born, no, Buno, boo, who, but to me, Gina pitch, it's 90 solid minutes, the epic for me,
2: England,
1: no, Bobo, Asna, they say, we're free, we'll call Villarreal, it was Spain, just because of that case, it's 19, Asna, for one, so, release, you know what I say. Into your bomb pirates, a baby case, we know not party a one farm.
2: So, does it mean England players, no national team players, and be brave any mates?
1: Ah, only no man above born no England, no, only no, almost thrown Ancassa.
0: Place for Tottenham.
1: Spence, now you can only go back to only Kudus never.
0: Kudus never.
1: Team, no, no crowd, and yard, suspense, no, and yard, degree.
0: What's on?
1: Or more crowd, friend, or work up with no more crowd, mouthful, and union, say, Louis Hall, our honum. Man City, a Newcastle guy, if any Louis or Logan come off my man.
2: Anyway, you enjoy this conversation, man. HOD Monade,
1: now, my patch, don't let us say that Temuda, fist of power, social media, and so. Me who said, don't
0: of the legend part.
1: Me who said, don't let to boof who said that. Then Martin take a power, Tina Kunim.
2: Now, oh no, before I saw your question, still now, I'm on a license in Chica still. No, I'm asking because yeah, I think say, people saw him.
1: That's not no.
2: I'm not for him, sir. Don Little, air drive it. As to whether, in PDVL, and be an answer will be our name, who say, at the end, qualify will be say, I'm on a license.
1: The height in who's wrong?
2: Oh, it be another requirement, boy. If you say, Don Little, the NSU, and the SA, at the end, I'm
1: on PDVL for
2: that. Obia, or Tessa Don Little, you be issue no with the.
1: Any license?
2: Does so far I say what pass it man? And I say what type of cars be a?
1: Obetimetry.
2: Obetimetry. And I say what license number be? Say be a B. Unti mean trust say. I just want to understand how. Okay. Because I know some idea Ghana for a raise concern about the driving. It is here also in the cocoa.
1: And then come on in your yourself. So the Atemu the trap movie kakra. No here Atemu the power in the scene. So now Atemu the only Atemu the thing Atemu that's what budget 5,000 Ghana cedis a day. I was, ah, how do you mean? Are they oh yeah, oh yeah, why? The dinner at work, I can't say maybe by China, can't say walk like a muda. A do baby, I know him one man and boy, Timuna, the mother saw. When I bought him today, he said professional business, I mean, away. So I went to me for the auto saw hobby. Toko highway in the swat, Tim, the decay, sepa. Now movie, I bet him, sorry, BM, the anuntram, they buy it because we guys are buying 20 million Ghana cedis. And for a reviving movie, now and to conquering Kitty, I have by say, produce any secret of his or four better. So now, who this uncle Moichan ever come at the air? Maybe this uncle made that. Maybe I don't know Jack Lolo, Miss Wedding, Komoga Crow.
2: Say, I what you mean, and I know me,
1: and no, na home common and be the Jack Lolo me,
2: Oko US,
1: Oko USA,
2: and I say, no, or chair quire, Oko,
1: and no, I may catch it or say. Onyaku kudro, ako kasa yoho. Na nini yomo? Me pesa me difri baby nebau. Wase enyuma Obama President John Dramani Mahama no. O kasa adi enu wohono mono. Ema Madam ni baby sana say ah you sang for President John Mahama? I say yes. Enu ano no. Inti ne koma midi nyani yese. Uye musician na, yes strategica. Ne hunu dia oye na nyom na oye no daachi benye sika nkoa o e beti ma bia punu bia ma o
3: ko na mbuza za question no say
1: no openi enter me say yes because e bia enya ho nkoa
2: because according to one cry no broni na mbusa no one na do one na catch broni no
1: say ha o tonyo ma president na wabon no bra say oh really enu ano no
3: ti me dia no gas enti dia so
1: eno e obi enti me kan ti dia o to cry dia
2: sometimes you have a counselor who is in a good mood. It will be engage you. But who are you?
1: But one said, "Omu hu se sinya ma waba bear 2 times, 3 times." One said, "I don't have passport na." You who know achi? Oba, they are bias so achi. Oba, they are. And you know, Omu hu se sinya waba waba. Omu hu knows the head. Remember, told you my president. Omu zani ko ko.
3: Okra.
1: It's Jack Lolo. Me say one say ma waka no. Say music no. Abuano. And music out to my president John Dramani Mahama, and I'm an APMO USA. It's not your assembly. Quite down now, but your Grace Ashley, when you know,
2: oh, and your blasters, and your mini bit.
1: Yes,
2: are they on the sisters? I'm ready. I was here, didn't call US maybe.
1: Open you was over 18 years in the royalties, and some cabac or crowd.
3: Now, royalties in Bugana.
2: Oh, yeah, of course.
3: Idea of course, yeah.
2: I'm off when you're more.
1: Grace Ashley,
2: I
1: said,
2: I
1: shut all
2: in your 30,000.
3: Grace Ashley,
1: 18 solid years without any royalties. Yeah, I know what you know.
2: Is she registered with Camro?
1: I don't say as I'm casting about.
2: Oh, sometimes no, we're a musician, why you but Uma association, the client said, Omonjo royalties are
1: Omonti me.
2: I told you, cross, you're born in more countries via Osikako, but I was so many license be to be able to assess your fund.
1: Fantastic.
2: And sometimes, yes, what born in Ghana, they will say, you have to be a dues paying member and registered member.
3: Baby, you drew no portfolio. This digital age, you know, and it's sad, say, we are having this conversation. I mean, when you go to xenophobia, South Africa. I mean, they have done it. I'm establishing myself.
2: Self, yeah.
3: At the guitar age, you know, I'm activating the year.
2: True.
3: Musicians over there, they cannot cashing. Be, they are cashing out.
2: Yeah.
3: Because, the guitar. And now I feel never for him, and so he said, the gum road to Kola, to Kola, and no, then I'm, say, yeah, bye bye, this guy, and then this guy, Cobra, and all that. Once the music is played, there's a system. It tickles. So as I say, you just register with a recognized PRO, Publishing Rights Organization.
2: And then now, sometimes, Obu Okra, Ghana, Diano, but me, I associate with any other, Obu Okra, or within the analytics, but you say, maybe airplay was a Ebia area, Hanum. What I say, and Ebia, my register with this collection society.
3: I know, this digital age, tune call
2: more.
3: I am a Timmy Audio Mark, and a number of plays, boom play.
2: Aside,
3: Yanka say, you need a local system. And I think, sir, I'm saying this on authority, being in this industry for a very long time, me say, they are doing this for a purpose and a reason. Yeah? Semufa digital age, you know. Namu ye organized PRO, sir, this time around. The machine is going to take it. The PROs will make claims. ebeko emfa. There is no human interface. Bia wa system ni ma portfolio. Nkofo bi nyeske ni. Because they say ono kwa ano kwa jiska ano afro wa tabo nyom tije. Just before, because they want to take advantage of that system. If it is established, because how many times in AI complaining? How many times have we had this conversation? This platform, if you data other platforms. Yeah. We have these conversations every single year, we are ever more than 5 times. But to no avail. Yeah, effort, we are, sir, more stuff. Go and copy. I didn't know, be here, I say, aye, aye. Now, copy.
0: Yeah.
3: Ghana kobobo bia ye bonnyum sa for a very long time. But what he has to see ya gamu for adi ama baba toato abonten ho aye pandits any host for munyina mo bisa are you registered register where when there is a system functioning register what?
2: But they also need the database to be able to
3: now they are register and I'm not 300 cd I so fancy gada mo kasi amane say Shatawale ya mane say. Akoso ya poma na say oso ya single. Ya mane say. Ya sika say ned. Ono oma kosa for a very long time.
2: Okay.
3: Inti no, system no, omu nye, oya, ni kwa insi na, baka krama ni dino. Sad. Very sad.
2: Anyway.
1: Inti. Very sad.
2: Ode
1: ya mame no, oma ya nyomu na tuwa. Omu time no, nasa education ni bine so. Inti, me de menije pane say. The Ghana music industry, no. Omba educated and paying for we. Omunchi omontenase. Music and paying for, gambo and paying for, nchi and paying for, internet say. Munyum na moye entertain, no. Ye bit make a cab more money as a BFM. Nancy and Esther Smith Becker, I say, Nesika, Afina, or Kakan, the name of Bukra Boma, Bejiska. So I just say, Tiamon Pace and paying for that. No more yanum na mayo. Or domun na nomadia yanum na mayo. No, him say, Obenya show be 1, 2, 3 Biakopo. But he says, he cannot be done the guitar space in so. Ye nyatam yan chero muye, because I say, no. Social media be a sikao. Be BS ka we be una wunim ha wa bit
3: wey sika na. Ti
1: se say me ka an
3: ba ye ka PROs na ankasa. Ye ka publishing na ankasa. Omu de omu de nkwa de say yes.
1: Oh na me ka bad me person say ye ma menum we na o manyi. Omu nte sa na ma we ase ankasa. Ha wa copyright e ye juma. En say enra onja no ye ntima streaming. Copyright na cream ye hwe honum. Ye bo Kofi Kenata nyum e cream ye so at it because right now Kofi Kenata nyum bia commercial ntia mo mpa se bibia be koso bo ko na me pa cho me say ka video bi se see eh en video ni mani age papa
2: en video
3: azigia na
1: ado bi esuru onta dem bo bi esuru
2: okay
3: ara ma for
1: Ibrahim Mahama wa kosia the Blasters team no and wa promise wo mo say aban bonuses a odema players ni nyina no or also the kakra be tattoo amom
3: man we di
1: na na ni age papa into person to the private jet ne ba Ghana se see e be say sika kakra
3: go
1: na o de come am unti we dey e big news to the Blasters of Ghana live on Facebook Angel FM Kumase 96.1
3: na o ka mount na
1: there be we say one boys now adjuma no
3: ma
1: yeno we say obetim shoot to am heavy pa because ye penipa tete mo ma gina Ghana nima boys ye aya sadia na my pa ye to mu deserve some applause into we dey big news to the Blasters of Ghana and to the nation. So Ibrahim Mahama, I could show big love to the Blasters.
3: Tuesday, you know, or jetty call you. Tuesday,
2: yeah.
3: Or jetty free hand say call. Now you catch us will be jetty call ya. And you come
1: to
3: our
1: private jet, pa, heavy.
2: Aviation
3: private
2: fuel.
3: Jet, fuel. I'll be bending from Ghana to Boston. Aqua 1 month. As a banner. Blasters, we more tea. Kwame. I said, Kwame, that's right. Yeah, Papa. And you could fix up on me.
1: I just love it.
3: And
1: I'm going to come on stand. But, I'm going to come on stand.
3: Oh, and I also cried
1: Ghana against England. No. Ghana against England. Kwacha ki take it no fees in here. O ma no matter no no. Na ya be $580. Plus I throw pa no. Ya check in ofia.
3: Yeah.
1: Take it na was throw. Wow. It is obi to sign him wa e hunu say na EP on ko nya nim wo kra kwati na we lucky.
3: Na I
1: it is now common the VIP wo kra
3: no be born fee. Sa common kra there. I mean I honna say the private jet too. If you are not talking tomorrow. About the fuel, you are talking about. You see,
1: born no share any one no.
3: It's got who needs car and hard you.
1: Not desperate, it's a kakalika. No, ye kakalika. Aye, ni je.
3: It's about the gesture. Mm-hmm. Why do you even want to check, baby?
2: Anyway, see,
1: part me go highway no sooner. Say my highway no sooner. Ne,
2: ye
3: betimi. Ye tiba wankas kabi ao. Ondo betimi mo
1: boys no. Obedo
2: mas. Anyway, ye beda say. Unto me mula say man na oka no about Father's Day no. Ne, pesi busa. Question real quick now. Nah, yeah, the pump now. Nah, you're sorry, Jimmy.
3: And DNN one,
2: DNN one.
3: Oh, DNN, some the kind of my emotion.
2: Say, I know, maybe say me busa. Say, so what share a DNN a bema obe share a crabby.
3: Yanka, my friend, Madame Fubi.
2: What about today? A DNN a bema share a crow or one.
3: A santi, 4 years, 4 years.
2: Account, say, quay DNN a DNN a bema a share a crow monitoring. Characteristics being and we're friends saying characteristics bro a tree did say like and the yabena cra a be show ama emma utimuntino I see a bema aqua DNA as bema a dena a cra be ya a bema ajumaya on na kakra say a cra we de on yamidi and two quay DNA bema
3: portfolio a dika a cra and a nimun semia maybe tell them to fire to me. Na all the ones I'm crying on for my color.
2: Say, jeans, boy, why?
3: All the ones I'm here. Once I'm here, I'll send for my color, kakra. But interestingly,
2: they say, you're me and you're me, science me data. You miss the data.
3: My banner, I'm semi, but I'm here, media. Media,
2: it's in the end, Ben, a while, cram, why? My grandma,
3: yeah. I cried on the bear, man, why? Oni aziki di di afala me kai o me bale le tu me bale ah la kwa so ma mi sei o mu ro ho la mi hu ni tedi ala mi sei me bale
2: there is no inchirichiri mu okay
3: but ya wa nema nema be bre ho no ma similarities be there nse akwa na nya wai wanim
2: ah
3: ana se wo skinner Ose and
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2: 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Because behavior de e wase ye wuni wye no bet na. Na ofa usuba anyhow how behave bi. But se generics no. 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
3: na it doesn't look like you
2: okay.
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3: 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Ne be match ya. Last week me ba ne di ni birthday no. 14 June. 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O do se ne be match ya.
2: Tinese we die.
3: Ela bi na sa kro we die.
2: Okay.
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2: 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E die ni ye na bo hu akranim ama be ma wadwun be on na se enye oba.
1: Port. 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But ne ba t ti fia
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4: boy ashes gold we made it diamonds
1: never it's but meme de
2: na se wo de
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2: eh
1: yeah
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1: moma

0: na ye the best of election Ghana ha political party bi aye bi want to see ko do we have to want to say you ye we pado de me ka no ti afie ana election no ya anya se ko ye wo bi dan mu ye ye wa 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At that time, no, that party ni ye de na na se de na na se me se party no even ye go be too frank ah so ansa me aye che party no one ma. Because not just the party, and we be okay no crazy, I'm okay. That no crazy natural. Nene is even giving the party an advantage. If you see, after a year, after a better election, every that doctor Mabu Baumia will win here. I brand new one thing. I go who contended. You are in the court here. I catch any say. Andrew Bro, she can be doing any here now because. The battle between Kennedy Dapo and Dr. Mahmoud Baumian, that we fear. The party for the chair said 60% in the FMA Baumian. Baumian go in there, you know. One day, you know, you give me a man, you know, you know, you know, that be a friend and one thing. But what Kennedy Dapo, if you call, a committee, you know, and then a Kasai. I'm a new one is supposed to have that, you understand.
1: Angel, nkoma akwaso mpemfo mienu ntem na ene ye hu die ekwaso yi unyi ni se ebi mo se mabri ya china omoye saadi omoye nani
0: we me die maka se political parties se MPP igi ti atemu nye dia SCM no ekwaso wo party ba die ya pa me se candidate bi ti me pie na no se candidate extra another candidate say or ye liar abre ye party ba ko chance no yet here is it the be am catch go for say say who dey if you live by the sword you die by the sword so the second the dia go who say second na me be kun it in send you or what and send you be pointed fingers at leaders no we need to look inside because who can be man issue of you on cross for me be but you think we need game magic.
1: And
0: don't think about me. If somebody can find who to me did you on one year, I can know. I can't somebody to say, I find you or say, Kukuku could need a yaki text any guy. My test will maintain you because we are pretty or party. Jamiampa, sir. You saw Rocky said, so when we need ya, Katan same way. Corribede. Campus on the Uvini a sansing way. Ananaka Baumia Jacobanity.
1: Angel.
0: Father, I a party barco. But they have been Jim, he said, as you wish to pass, I don't believe in that policy. They didn't put a year. I sent here as the young fraternity international center. Mira, I don't know. Or so on one on to know for so far, I don't care. I don't know any kisses. I am a week of fortress in Katakata. Obviously, I tell you, I follow the journey and the poetry and the pet. Nipa, the BIA, the IFN, and Santo. They would the base, sometimes me, yeah, youth, only youth focus on

0: because in himself, Capapilla Babosia, the cassette, we need the base in Nishia Cassadia. Alan Chairman, Tim Great Man for party number from no party. The New Patriotic Party is bigger than any individual, and they know it. MPP SOT, we pay beer or gun.
1: The Ura Kumi, I don't take him, Yabada, the
0: party neighbor from. I'm telling you,
1: Yabatu, I'm not
0: here.
1: Yabu, Ura, I don't take him. 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yet no, new, dear yet a tea, and an unpainful much in you know.
2: As some,
1: and as some kids were crying, no bishop be sassy. As some must say, the poor come on pee.
2: Aha,
1: a bian and dear opposition for an ammonia gemobon about said Yorkan. Maman Crown, Manosuna, Mene, Dr. Richmond, Yabua, ending como a governance and development analyst. Dear NPP, Mabuna Shas, ye. And on dear Babua, a man cabum openo, a chimmy abba. Doc, what I mean, come and
3: Radio Seminia Bemo.
1: Yeah, Daniel Copp wants to say, Yatunka and Warden Sona. And you made a boko. And people, man, you couldn't pay him for Aquinsia Mudiene. Na dear Aquas Walisa will tell no, or your Facebook is when you ask him to acquire a bimo, a castle, a record at Japan. I was so free, a man, you couldn't move. Ama Daninti was so Cassiapa, and you ask him to acquire a party to say NPP. Na mobakwa batu aswa finpinu ni edwe nuwachi na se insem se e kwa suwa eno ni adia babu wama nkabu mapa mope neti mi abaswa na
3: me da asimi ni yana minchia unwe tifu I think se petitions minority ni other groups ediakono for me very unfortunate instance nipa ye kan was about 3-4 days ago he is ankomwe and what I advised him is impending for an impending komo ewo eye edemo na omanya no on board to prosecute the 2028 year agenda umekase in the past chairman afoko we need national elections Ninja Etino almost suspended no suspended Kwabnaija Japan, who was the general secretary, suspended Sami Krap, who was the second vice. They went ahead to win. In the same way no, almost suspended Kennedy Japan and Sashi. BCBB is answer Yajitum the caliber of person, the contribution. Why here for the party in the past, the people were supporting through the party and all that. Now, over a year central regional, they just ended elections. He won. Now, he didn't answer him, say central region, swing regional. In prep, you know, say political party BA in the central regional. Na that the other party ni betini we need the national election. Into the person can be Japan no new bia NPP betini dia grow. What the NPP needs now is unity. Kennedy Orban Twano. He had some people behind him. Into the anoye se was suspending every party no more. There are some people only omukasa omu gnan some omu hope any Kennedy Japan in the party. In the end, unima, what it means is that they also may think that so Dr. Bomye Din Kunima and Yadia so being a BDF party. Ombet no baby. Na a party na NPP, Idea to say 2024 by no. I don't think say going to the 2028, you know, it will be something different. The party should be very careful. Enjoy. The party, rather than some very disciplinary issues, the best suspended Kennedy and as a way, or more any, or more any, or more any, or more any, or more any, or more any, or more any, or more any, or more any, or more any, or more any, or more any, or more any, or more any, or more any, or more any, or more any, or more any, or more any, or more any, or more any, or more any, or more any, or 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any, or more any, or more any, or more any, or more any, or more any, or more any, or more any, or more any, or more any, or more any, or more any, pe kwan be faswa omo betimi akambom na omo ayejima 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said demo etimi etutwe nkomo in the background epe kwan bi so Emma Nanado Dankwa became one of the key campaigners for President Kufuor at the 2000 elections with me Dinkunim. See, for me, I was NPP be a free way more, especially for a person of free swing region like Central Region. Now you're told a presidential primaries, you know, Osansu Wini, Central Region. The last time he won, this time I know, sir, Dr. Baumia mobilizing former ministers, former MMDCs, the prosecuting campaign. It was Central Region. I know a transport minister, the Central Regional Minister, Justin Marigold Hassan. But at the end of the day, Kennedy won the Central Region. So it tells you that the caliber, no, will be at the NPP will need going into the 2028 general election.
1: Dog answer na ya den koma twetwe ne besi no amamfo bebre so so e kase en emabuna wo npp mu amasha ase frɛ sɛ Kennedy Japan enko yi saa suba na moka ho asɛm ne bia na papa yi edetena eye aban mu ekeka bi chire opposition ni adeade na omo bo nsɛm ede amam yi internet sɛ amanyɔse mu no de wo de bɛyɛ obi na ya na e yapa wa hu
3: I think that Yembra Mrantian, I am not sure that Mrantian Ankasa, sorry, or no more petition. I am thinking that, and I believe that Ebimo Setri, and now Omoma insider information, and that's Omomo, Omo Shomodi. For example, how comes their party, no? AACMU Aliza Hotel, there's a National Council, the National Executive Committee, and Kofoye Dertie. I'm mobilizing and to kwakura kokosi ho. I think that there are some people behind and the echoes in na amo suja egum. Into no anya dia say boy, yes of course.
2: Angel.
3: In him send here yeah honorable Kennedy Japan et here and then seven and all that. But in the past you know, no can edit here the opposition and I say NDC Amanyukono. But this time against his political party, and some people will say, "Sir, you're unfortunate." It's answer, "Waba abe present campaign form for to me manu non di party nim." And kwan kobani sa na one would have thought, "Sir, ordinary holding in abe support rather than castigating." But on also no person with me carve a different political agenda for himself. Nanko for Ozo Kennedy dear. He is not the normal politician. I ni mo mo Ghana and seven sen yet no anoka. And on akwakofas and seven yinaba. And I think the difference is that it is against his own political party. And on Ebe Mamma Bruno so so Monty as you say it's me ever.
1: Dog, you better see any repa, never bra when you're my dear better your pronounce be NTSC be a baba and chain I never be the munkomo yang. Dr. Richmond Yeboah, a governance and development analyst. And now they say no mention media ban. They say Kennedy Japan wa kwa dani tse santrufi ano mawa. 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
5: fowl the left and right
2: me so be sure me this a fowl the hunu so me by them this all can and no pay na me this a fowl hunu so an kasa me ye jichi rutina e de kasa kure ni de nim me fa no kure ni pepper yo mo mo be kasa MP nim abom we he said it at a meeting say oh no na any album see from this
5: we
2: are meetings our catch microphones or no and a dear more abaya delegate a creative platform for the supposed new people the whole idea is simple and fed panisi chairman fifi name for mokoto 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
1: 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I went any baby because a drunk cry at the Achimota Forest and if a baby. I rolled the man off. I see a hunsome quay be brin. Now Ghana see. And into my penis, it's a no pam no. I am Raja Katana mobile by ye. Now some yes, I'm Rana. Who are winning my sale now? Yako, who are say Quabna? And as soon as you are no obey dear bang, emu equa by Yaduma, Untiman found Sanka or Man and Sassy, any Munja Padi, and Tisamo Mampini, and the two Jaffa Emranum.
6: Accountability and the fight against corruption are essential to democratic consolidation. And I wish to use this platform to restate my commitment to transparent and accountable governance. In my past presidency, I had the privilege of launching the 10-year National Anti-Corruption Action Plan in 2015. And I'm pleased to report to you that just yesterday, Cabinet approved the new National Ethics and Anti-Corruption Action Plan 2026 to 2030 for onward transmission to Parliament. I'm also happy to announce to you that yesterday, Cabinet took a decision directing the Attorney General to draft a bill for the protection of state assets.
1: And you see again, a man paying the John Dramani Mahama, no real man answer. Or then some etudra and not him say. Ghana say in the Sisia near ma, a man for Bibrina here, a B, a yes, a social, a yes, support, Sanso Anna. Aya technology bebo mobilize nyema ahodo na afi nyema e woni pati me betime aboa ama oman na tumpo ni nyina ye be keka ni nyina bom na oto an nsem so e de nsem tudwa na okirim se se wo ye oman a o 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Hansemium.
6: Ladies and gentlemen, the changing financing environment requires innovation. The future of development financing cannot depend exclusively on grants and traditional aid flows. We must embrace new models. We must encourage local philanthropy. We must leverage technology to mobilize resources. We must strengthen social enterprises and impact investment ecosystems. We must unlock the enormous potential of our Ghanaian diaspora. And we must encourage responsible private sector participation in development. We must support innovative financing mechanisms that empower local institutions and local solutions. 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
4: 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And it says 6 to 6 a crown or juman or more yam. 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
7: Publish in clear and acceptable language the full mathematical basis for every tariff increase since January 2025. Ensure that any future tariff adjustment is accompanied by verifiable improvement in service quality, particularly in addressing the prepaid meter depletion scandal, the persistent power outages, and ECG's billing irregularities. Revisit the 2026 to 2030 multi-year tariff order, which imposed a 9.86% electricity increase at the start of 2026, in light of emerging macroeconomic improvement that the PRC itself has acknowledged. Over the same period, government awarded workers a meager 10% wage increase, less than a third of the tariff burden placed on those very same workers. The NDC came to power promising a 24-hour economy and reduced cost of living. What they have delivered is a 26.82% increase in the cost of keeping the light on. Consider also what this means for industry. Ghana's manufacturers, processors, and small enterprises operate in one of the most tariff-burden utility environments in West Africa.
4: Ebusia Fonti Panyatinini, Eonomonyam for Collins, Adomako Mensa, Oye, Deputy Ranking Member, Edema Energy Committee. No, I to you, I say, Abainusu, say, and so, and ye can ya born or betum, the house on Kopa, and about 24-hour economy. So,
1: anyway, no, Sabrem Casabono, Sugusu, and higher engineer, you are Christian Chipoba, Quafi, Yantuan, Samnasona, Yanko, and Sanfufrum. 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Yeah, microfinance and small loan center no maslock. Madam said the name Tema Crew, a year and you knew. And then some and then Omakaye. Then you end some, I mean, and some our court. Na court didn't some you know. Almost as Uncle Defiasi, a year in Fisia do, Nanfania do, Madame Famboa, Nagan and Puntu and Timconim. Now a bra, sir, a temui, a basono. 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A year extradition process of Mofaso and Mani BP Ghana, I say no. What was wa Ocha, a year in Fia Court, no Ediamano. 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
8: and categorically state that until yesterday the 24th of June, Madam Sedina Tamaklo was not in prison custody. And so from the 9th of June when she arrived to the 24th of June yesterday, she was not in prison custody. That is a matter of record. Again, she was only sent to prison custody, as I said, on the 24th of June, 15 clear days. And that was why the Minister for Interior could confidently come out yesterday. And so if you observe, following her return, the communication was by the Minister for Communication. And that had a lot of controversy. And that is why the media kept pressing. And yesterday, when she was admitted into prison custody, that was when the Minister for Interior came out. We can again confirm that she is in the female prison of a medium prison installation. But we are not going to put the name of the facility out. We are not going to put the name of the facility out for the following reasons. One, our intelligence is that she went in under protest because her assurance was that they were not going to have her go into prison custody.
1: Anya Oti Yeyi, a Constitutional and Legal Affairs Committee member, a warrior parliament, Nana Ajayi Bafo, a one of the Sansemi, edited by Nebom Lashibidim.
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1: 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Ewe Joshua Santiman Temasia Nini Nana say. 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

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Ecuador versus four-time champion Germany. 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

0: 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Aye, if you keep your mind, I want to tell me another game in Bunny. Last round of games in across our 2026 FIFA World Cup. United States of America, Mexico, and Canada.
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0: Chicago, Leon Goreska, Maximiliano Ayabeya, Dennis Undav, Nick Fortami,
1: Iniesta Beckham,
0: led by coach Julian Nagelsmann. 1994 against Argentina, El Brasil.

goalkeeper Hernan Galindez. Joao Adonis of Club Brugge in Belgium. William Opato of Paris Saint-Germain. Pierre Hincapié of Arsenal. Recently played in a UEFA Champions League. When there's a will, there's a way. Grand finale. John Yabua. Hey, get away. Time to write your story. Abrante, friends, Alan.

Is that your tuition for Panier Francis Sebastian Becker Chete? The Equator Timino, YC's Ayar Ramirez, Felix Mecha, Jackson Porozo, Yamar Medina.

what for my summer sun and annual the live commentary at the brow. Angela from Makati Department says a brand new ninja. FIFA World Cup, you're the FIFA Nina de Mawafia. And you're going to turn a gun, I'm going to see it's me born with the wrong from the man. What's the brand new tone from out? A born our form. And then Penny Force in Conra. Yet, my dear to my born with the right to me. Brazil, Uruguay, Argentina, Colombia. US, England, Germany.

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What's the institutions are Mope ICT Lab, Jeffrey Press Computers, what's the Saturday Apart Media Mall? 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We met my friend, 0244-026203. 0244-026203 and that's a 050-2747-579 050-2747-579. 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Jeffrey Press Computers, our Bantama High Street, opposite GNTC or GNTC Abrons Animal, one Unity House and Edin Shadow. Move back to my friend, brother Jeff. Now, what Joe Felso. Nanyama Timiakwaso, Etimidiamo, Germany 1, Equido 0, Antonio Rudiger, Wapiamano 2 Florent Vite, Wamajibono Santa Second Answer, Felix Meta, Jamal Musiala Mumiadana Pio, Yadi Jamal Musiala Pio, Live Commentary Antonio 96.1, Medima 4 Herbal Clinic, Wasi Dr. Time Daso, Stroke Anasa, and Jujuya Dianatimatu, Wunam Dianatimabaso, Diabetes, Afiadi Friends of Penis Enlargement. Obeman and Yetentin, who passed a chin beman in time. It's me the moa. I am Medima Forever Clinic and Abuo. Now I'm at my chimu at me the moa. What's the low sperm count? I feel sexual weakness and a woe. It's me about prostate and order what me about who buy. It's me Edamo and Muko Pimo. I will Medima Forever Clinic. I say, or similar. Now, want to answer your doctor time. That's all. What's it with Dima for any IA? Who bets my friend? I am 0244-774282 Abuakwa Agogo and a doctor Etubutua go teachma wa Piawanato Florent Vit what about a bachelor Abrancha Francis Joshua Kimit Wachina Bonoso back to Florent Vit Wachina Bonoso Pia Bonakwa de Jamal Musiala Gama Piawanato now Germany why across and a Jamina Sabona Tratibon and Timianka Bonakwa de Quito Wachina Bonoso Abrancha Ayan Nilsson Angulo Imwasis Kaiser Roman and Surabi 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coach Sebastian Becatete, Sebastian Becatete from Ecuador, war company, editor and linesman. 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

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Pass on a Chamana Surabi and Chamana Rudiga went us up to play. Referee, what's the one here foul? Germany and Frontier, the diamond shaft of Germany. 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

0: c'est un culo. What a technique.
1: Japan.
0: What a placement. What a target. What? What a point. Ecuador won. Germany won. New Zealand culo. What a technique. Bono Coco di Abrante, France, Felix Meta, Anthony Anko, taking the flexion, and Abrante, France, Pedro Vite, Opera Bono di Quad, last, Nilsen and Gulo, Gibono, Ginoso, Opera Niti, 1-2, no one said Coke Paman, only a Pia Bonte, and Opera Bono, and his opponent, what a killing from the Ecuadorian. Live coming to Quantino San Angel 96.1. 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
2: Angel.
0: Yeah, so I came also. Yeah, so I saw. 10 minutes, 2 goals. Are we going to have avalanche of goals tonight? Time will definitely determine. Bonnie, a free kick. Germany, and body at the Ecuador, Shawama Rua. Wama Biamwa down, Wamu for life, Quarantino. Bonnie, a free kick. Bonnie, a free kick. Abrantia, France, Felix Meta. Wajina Bonati. Erimami, and France, and Germany. Samson, and Joshua, Kimison, Sujina today. Bonnie, a free kick. Germany, one bet my job, one lead in honor. 1, 2, 3. Live comment on Angel 96.1. Kim it's a peda bona rubo. Nasrabi could I want up here. Back to Germany. What about 10 times in Leroy Sani? What in a bonus in Leroy Bonantimi and Connor Srabi? Bona Kakori, Jamal Musiala. What Piamon to the goalkeeper? Manunuya. What Jamal Santa Seco? Joshua Kimmich. A long such an one. Nasrabio. Germany rubo. Nasrabi. William Pacho. Why you want up here? Bona Kakori Fifa for more. Woman Timmy and Corrafri. Wasian Tosso. Germany. Abrancha France Jamal Musiala. What in a bonus of Fifa for more. What Pierre Bonato, Bona Cocody, Abrantia Fensa Joshua Kimita, what Pierre Bonato, the goalkeeper Manonuya, Bonasso Pierre Bono, Alexander Pavlovich, what you want to Tino Sotano, Alexander Pavlovich, what Pierre Bonato, Antonio Rudiger, back to Pavlovich, Germany, the diamond shaft, what Pierre Bonato, Jamal Abrantia Fensa. Aya Joshua Kimmich, one of the body back Kimmich and Timianko. Now he could have referenced one of your fouls. Shawama Rua was a way of wedding engagement, naming ceremony, funeral, birthday party, adoring. Now Ubeya Shawama Dia, within Ayokumasa Dia, every single corner, where your delivery, Etimiko, was every Friday to Shawama Bako, Naji Coca Cola Bako, and to Shawama Rua from Monday, Wanyajuma, and to from Tuesday up to Sunday, 1 p.m. up to 11 p.m. Shawama Rua, Aya Juma, our report junction when Angela from Enedin Shadimo a crying out with a quite Islamic and a traffic light and that's a war and what and a Shawama Rua it's me a war over to me Afano a 0547 27 81 79 0547 27 81 79 Shawama Rua also the benchmark of Shawama joint in Ayakumase Yatuaso Felix Meta Wapiamanato Leroy Sani Wapiamano 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

0: 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Yatsu Akemono So. It's my kitchen restaurant. It's my kitchen restaurant. It's Angel. My kitchen restaurant. What say, I dear friend, sir? Go pe banku any tilapia, banku any across you, fufu any green green. I dear friend, sir, bank coin, and I send cotton coin on, any fufu and I hope, whoop up, see any palabasosa. It's my kitchen. What say, Chinese food, no, whoop a seafood, when sir, Ebetina can be continental food, no, whoop assorted, loaded fried rice, I feel special to offer, and I hope, it's my kitchen restaurant, no, what say, but I never have a jibby, what say, a come and a deal, whoop a chicken wings, no, whoop a chicken nugget, spring rolls, pie and cocktail, whoop a pizza, Nina, I available. It's my kitchen, restaurant, also brana brana bejibi, for a kokoki, or more stadium, I have traffic light, whoop a chimi afram penny for, I have 05, I have 0265 70 70 70 0265 70 70, and that's a 0272 35 33 33 0272 35 33 33. It's my kitchen restaurant. Remember the taste always. Yeah, to our game also. Yeah, to our game also. Bona Kakodi Jaman, my new Jonathan Ta, Watina Bono So Kakarano, Piabono Santa Sakabona Kakodi Felix Mata, Felix Bona Timianco, Ikido Mina for Mantimianco, Bona Kakodi Antonio Rudiga, Watina Bono So for my friends at Germany, Wanusali Pasanato, Bona Kakodi, Abrantia friends at Jonathan Ta, Wapiabono Santa Sako, now Jamamusial Antimianca, Kanato, Jamal Musiab, and Abrantia friends Alexander Pavlovich, Yakanato Amarafari Fau, Rafari Fau. Yet to a camera so, Bona Kakodi Jonathan Ta, or Piamano Tabranta Fence of Joshua Kimmich, Kimmich and Piamano Tabranta Fence of Jonathan Ta, Talokati Rudiga, Rudiga Piamano, Bona Kakodi, David Ram 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friends of Nayad Ikudo, Wame Tianco, Wama Pedro Bonato, now Moises Casado, what are you, Pia Diamano?
1: Angel.
0: Baby, I would say, come and chin if you are. Go back to me, Edward Gentile, Eddie Afa, 0591 039484. 0591 039484. And you bet me, Edward Gentile, Eddie Afa, your WhatsApp, and answer SMS, no. You bet me, I can't add to me, Eddie Amo. 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
1: 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And a 1/8 a bag no? And a smaller to a 1 nina no? A K Edu gas and oven the system and edge also now what you am oven more to pound on no? Monko K Edu a face stoves for no open for business more quite a contract restaurant for no top bar for no and it Mwamaba Kenya hotels for no mope aya bena et me edia yadiania mwakwa kwaje contract ewa 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That's Sissiman. What's it? Sissuomo. Yeah, so I came and also. Bonnie a corner kick. Ecuador, El Body, I tell my friend, I said Germany. Live comment on Angel 96.1.
0: Angel.
1: Bonnie a corner kick. Metumania Musa William Pato, Wamapera Bonatiamo, Goki Padabi, I am Manu Nuya, Waibona Piawante, Goki Padabona Piawante, Bonatracia Bonio throwing, Equidomo to the Tome France Germany, Bonio throwing, Coach Sebastian Bacacacci, Wasimunabutra. Yet, so I came on a soul. 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
1: 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Equido at the pressure, see Germany for us. 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Yes, to a camera so Bona Cocorabrante Fence Antonio Rudiga, Wapiamano Bona Cocorabrante Fence Jonathan Tar, to Alexander Pavlovich, Wano Satimaloka to Joshua Kimmich, Bona Cocor and Fifia for more, German and Adibonipa, Leroy Sane, our Santa Seco. Wasi Medina and Yaseman all the way from Tano Dumase Zongo. Wasi Ikuto all the way into Tano Dumase Zongo for Ina. 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Now, Ababa Pia Pia Gemina Matimia Mamo, Equida Fono Samon Tiasio. Yeah, Tuaso, you go so at the camera, Mamma. Now you're monitoring me in front of us. I Ivory Coast. Now, Ivory Coast game on so. Yeah, the live commentary at the Mamma. Ivory Coast 1. Ivory Coast 1, Cote d'Ivoire 1. I'm going to tell friends, Nicolas Pepe. I shall go at my Ivory Coast team now. And the Ivory Coast 1. I'm in front of us. I am Curacao. Curacao, I am Zorro. Nicolas Pepe, assisted by Ian Diomande. 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Ivory Coast 1, Kudasawu 0. Yet to a game or so. As it stands now, table no say any city between Germany group no. Germany any kind as it stands now. Our 7 points plus 7 goals. Ivory Coast Atosu 2. Our 6 points plus 1 goal. Ecuador Atosu 3. As it stands now, our 2 points minus 1 goal. Sir and so and Ecuador my friends of Kudasawu. Gwamo Echatu, I'm 1 point minus 7 goals. And the Ivory Coast, a group, no, sir, and a city, now LPM, so they say, and a city, a person, and a city, you say, to say, to say, and to walk up, he, oh, quack, what, Tim, so go, no, and Tim, Emma, man, from Comedy, and to say, now, quack, quack, quack, person, and no, was he? Supermarket and the shops in a nationwide require once I become president World Cup edition anti president is it you say, sir, by my friend Yamia, yes, Saturday, yes, sir, my friend, so Croatia, 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Wama Adra, Wama Kwakofa Diabano, and I work here for Ubetim Afomo, 0548-61-80-25, 0548-61-80-25, and answer 0540-41-77-43, 0540-41-77-43, and I Koko, and you Agro Processing Company Limited. Wama Kakofa Koko Drosson Kono Etimediaba Edinomo Ediama Epia 4 Mekosida Restaurant 106 Afro Kruku Avenue Casadition Road no was safe walk up every game comes alive. What a giant screen at media sua wubabasha games now games now ocean was so nasa predict send a miyama Saturday the Black Stars of Ghana yano my friends my dad Croatia Ebono yet Misha Croatia 1020 win on the writer me pato sida restaurant to say what more diani free at the other bed in 1 week now what you make people sika and over for sida at 0536 56 30 36 0536 56 30 36 and a sida restaurant as 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

0: 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In a Valencia, what's that chance? Sinina, one on tack it. Woman, the man, I know as I say, no, we see a four. Yet to a game or so. Bona Cacabrante, Fensa, William Pato, Pato, Jabonoso, former Fensa, Equido, Walker, and William Pato, with Sinaka, Adam Paris Saint Germain, 1-2-3, William Pato, Pac de Prince, where Pia Bonoso, Edabona Cacaman, goalkeeper, your friends, Hernan Galindas, Jabonoso, former Fensa, Equido, 1-2-3, Wamasha Canabaco, Jamanasa Canabaco, Sima Adionu, Mianza, Yatuaso, Bona Cacori, Abrante. First, Joel O'Donas, Apera Bonona Srabi, Johnny Abua and Timianco, Johnny Abua, one Timianco,
1: Angel,
0: Johnny Abua and Timianco, Samer Kadira, one on a test stance in Winabusia for former midfielder Edma Germany Minor, Samer Kadira, what a stance in Mu, Asha Germany Minor, Yatua Gemnoso, Bonacrama, France, Germany, was it listening to you live? From Aya Bremen UGC, Ecuador 2, Germany 3, Curaçao 0, Ivory Coast 2. Aya champion abroad, our Bremen UGC. Big ups to Don Crucia Summer Quality Champion and Junior Star Boy. Champion abroad. Baby, I will be a Menchao 90 champion. Nyanko Ponchila Summer Biamua. More for live commentary on our honor. And to Bremen UGC for you. Big shout out to Fan Confirmamo. Yet to a game also. Germany, Amasha Kanabako. Sansa Ecuador, Wamasha Kanabako. Germany, Asha Kanabako. Ecuador, Asha Kanabako. Yet to a game also. Bonia corner kick. Florent Vitz in a Jabonati. We see that kind of Adama. Liverpool Football Club or Premier League. Wapera corner at Chilamo, Germany. Nansurabi, Ecuador. Wamai Bonapie, Bona Quakori. Abrante France and Nielsen Angulo. 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Jonathan Tah for Germany. The diamond shaft. 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Jonathan Tah for Germany. We are going to show Pierre Bonacorcoli, Alexander Pavlovich. We are looking at Jonathan Tah. Tah, we are going to show Pierre Antonio Rudiger. We are forward for Germany. The diamond shot. We are not the one. I will see you for me. Pajumama. Me pajumama. Me pajumama. Me pajumama. Me pato. We are midwife. We are midwife. And now, Juman, why are you going to? Nasa, which one is our qualified midwife? Me pato health facility. Bako. Yabe bien mono infidia gum. I'm a pastor, your permit wife, Germany Romo, Wametimiako, Felix Meta, Felix Meta, and so Bona take reflection. Bona take reflection, Bona Timianco, Referee Council, or say reputable health facility located within Swami Constituency in Kumasi, is looking for an experienced midwife. It is a midwife, Nasa Utifi, Nasa Ope, Juma, Nasa government in Amfawa Juma, me pastor may come foot na Fasana Mbawi. Na fa CV no anu application letter fa faso na fa ko ne yam fa wajuma ne na bi fa to botomo me pa cho wo atimi re CV na na so letter no e dia fa aye gmail anu aye mikano 2000 at gmail.com mikano 2000 at gmail.com and I say over for 0547 211 0808 0547 211 0408. Into vacancy, we take the opportunity and get employed. And no, and kakra if you want more. Yeah, to a game, so yeah, to so gama to throw in a 10-10-10. Nancy Rabbi Jonathan Tapimana floor, Bonaya Pida Pidia, Arantia Fence Angela Angulo Nelson, Nelson of Fabon for my friends, I Pido, Waman Timianco, Yatimana Friends of Santa Seco, Bona Kakuri, Jamal 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Germany Asha Kanabako, Equid Asha Kanabako, Germany Asha Kanabako, Equido, Woman Swasha Kanabako, Germany Mwashi, Mwati, Mwate, live comment on Antel 96.1, live comment on Antel 96.1, Bona Kakur Antonio Rudiger, Wapiamana Bona Kachira Bona Kakuri, Manonuya. 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Jamal Musiala, what an IQ! Yet to a game or so, live comment on Antio 96.1.
1: Angel.
0: Yet to also, Angel Heba Rock Mesha, Angel Heba Rock Mesha, Angel Heba Rock Mesha, Sasa Bro. We see Ayana Sasabra to Abaso, we see Ayawia, Bama Udra Jumama, Uti Udrum Pamua, Wintim and Mojuma, and Wabani Yasusamikunu, Afedi, Afunum, sorry, Filmesodia, and Yabama Wateno, Ewan Pamo, a Rock Mesha, and I may come for Etimidamo, and Angela from your product Ninano, Mepato Gana, I say, Rock Mesha, every single pharmaceutical shop, and Eba Shop Ubiano, Wubetimi Aromo, Na Enyama, Etimi Akoye, Etimi Ediamo, Bonnie throwing, Wamato throwing not to. Bona Kakori, I'm not your fans and news and Gulo Bona Trasia.
1: Angel.
0: Yeah, to a camera, so. Live comment on Antel 96.1. 41 minutes, 4 more minutes to end the first 45 minutes of the day. Yeah, to us all. A Piamano to Bona Kakori, I'm not your fans and Jonathan Ta, one and everybody Bata, Janabono so Kakarani, Jonathan Kakarani, a Piamano to the Koki Pamanuya, Nuya Pirabon and Tantam so, Bona Kakori, Joshua Kimmich, while look at your Ranta friends Antonio Rudiga, Rudiga Janabono so, Wakakarani, Wachavana Santente. 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Uko, Nasame Missoua, I will not miss the ball. Yes, if you miss the man, don't miss the ball. And in the house, I never catch to she the ball. She the ball. Yet to a camera, so Bona Kakuroma, Fanus, Germano, Santa Psycho, Alexander Pavlovich, Valakaja, Ranta, Fans, Antonio Rudiger, Rudiger, Piamano to Jonathan Ta, Talia, Vale Pasnato, Bona Kakurimusiala, 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
0: 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Yeah, to a cabin so. Watuman and Tantan's Bona Kakuri. 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Meta look at Florian. Viz. Back to Felix Meta. Meta Nadabaneba. Meta Piamanoto. 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De Sheka. 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Bona Kakuri. Abrantia first Florian Vita. Walakati Leroy. Sunny. Back to Viz. Back to Aya Florian. Sunny Piamano Shamo. Jamal Betimiako. Nansu Rabio. Bon and Say. I'm here for the same Kudo. Wama defende, wama interested to play. Bona Kakuri, Kaya Vez, Havasa Jinabonoso, Wapiamana Batri, Antonio, Rudiga, Rudiga Jinabonoso Tano, Wapiamana Tua, Alexander Pavlovich, Pavlovich Apiamano, Bona Kakuri, Abrantia Fence David Rav, back 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
0: 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Jamie, my dear, Mekanfo Lawson Herbal Center was the Virgin Doctor. 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pay across the Roman Surabi. Nansurabi, Gemini Bonapier, Gemini Bonapier. In Jeremy Gusso, I make a loss in Abamasia to Matrono. Was a typhoid fever, a two as a joint these menstrual cramps and a mini up our boons, sir. And you might enquire him from a two as here, etim Adaman, any my night to Makoye, I feel coco, a two as here, teku teku, constipation with Yamatim and Yaman Koye, a two as here to me, Daman to my mama say, Herba shop and a pharmacy shop, Biano, once I bet Maca Lawson, I have a mixer, and a virgin doctor Mundrobi, na and Yamatim Akoye to me, at the amount. 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
2: Yeah.
0: Or share the sequence of the commentary. Sayin ena ubisi afano.
2: I believe say Germany na say team diyo ma qualify we. And we a gamer. Ubiti maka say. They don't need the win for anything. Because okay. Based on the table no. Any points of manya. Ivory Coast LED. Against Curacao. But. World Cup head to head, you know, Germany, no matter what, Ulusu game, you know, or winning game, you know, game, no qualify we. But, where squad, yeah, coach, a friend, Nagelsmann, Eddie Rugg game, you know, the same squad, all their book games, you know, the starting level, they book all the matches, you know, no, they call game, you know, meaning, say, coach, a friend, Nagelsmann, and you have brace, you know, so unya all the 3 points no na unya all the 9 points on pese bia we kasa qualify wi nti or the next best players ni bi at trase ohwe squad ni ma Pavlovic mo the last of Laurent Sani from Vite mo mo static games ni nyina no omo na ss static chemistry mo nyina ebo but we could have won. People believe say omo disappointed we as because we squad ya equal to 40 room ever this World Cup. Squad be bring out top level football and some both top teams in Europe. The likes of Moses Casido, Obe Kabesi, player Feno, Hinkapi of Arsenal, Casido of Chelsea, Hinkapi of Arsenal, William Pacho of Team FN Paris Saint Germain. As to Pinya, Munina, Sia Kain, Abu Premier League Nibida, Omun in Born Super, Ena Valencia has been the consistent player for Ikodo team, for the past years. So coming to this World Cup, now group of them with Ivory Coast, with Germany and Curacao there. Near few say Curacao game there, a game back one, and a game be the ma teams no moving in. Talking of Germany, talking of Ivory Coast and Ikodo. But game Ikodo for both ya Curacao no, and a mass is here mu destiny no. Incroman kasa because Curacao ne few say on better helping boys in the group because Germany forced almost 7. Now in this game, Ivory Coast early do among by a goal to 0 our first half. Nicolas Pepe. So clearly they catch on the say no better helping boys in the group. But Ningina Muno equal the front man shake Curacao for no. And a tre how you could have won this tournament. Omar is appointed to be a because Curacao will be a shame. Will be a prince of Finn Hono. Uncle Shannon to Manchano. And I'm a CIA. You could have won. I'm a destiny in Cromo. At least I'm going to win against Tima, your fellow Germany. Now I'm going to call 4 points. And I'm going to call 4 points here. What it means, he say, I'm going to meet me among the best third place teams in the whole
1: Angel.
2: But again, Gema Omo bonus on German on the other hand, any Nigerian say game no or the Bedia grow because how are Germany for no any equal of one bono? Clearly, they are catching and say Germany for your margin say game no major game him because the squad our coach and the Bumpo. Actually, how are the man shot for many a break in this particular game? So, in all, possession wise, Omuli did by 62% as against Ikodo Fua, almost 38% of possession. And over here, total shot come up by German about 7 total shots in the game, equal about just 2 over the entire 45 minutes. You know, so Ikodo Fua no mania win, no mania 4 points here, no matimagina ye, ne bia, or matimi aka among the third best place teams in Hong. Now, Omo Ebre to get a points in this game. So, a gamer, if we say Germany for the day, they have nothing to lose in this game. Be bien ou Omo lose game in Poma top group, no, I qualify. But, talking of Ikodo for now, ni if we saw Mona Ombe Bam this particular World Cup with a squad, Omo de Ba players, Omo de Ba Nina bought top football, they have been consistent. They are playing very well. But in you know, at this World Cup, you could have found out by this happened to be a I'm a first game on boy against La Côte d'Ivoire last minute. And La Côte d'Ivoire for sure. I'll mention me any even a point against Tima, your friend Ivory Coast. Second game on boy against Curacao. I'll Germany for sure. 7. If you say you could run show more by 3 video meet my show. But yet, I'm going to draw. And on a must see you could have found out destiny in Ankasano. So for me, a game back one, Germany for no always they stand a favorite, but Ikodo can do better if coach no and no may ye talking of Sebastian and no may ya obey even a points because Germany is beatable. They can beat Germany and get the 4 points to be among the third best place teams in obey to qualify. But in

0: ana now say kasa bi a ono be lead attack ano me start na havet montena se a ye be show different perspective with different and nifofro because now be start who started here so won't even deliver the talking point will be on you but who help Germany team now the big boys are in the game the Saint Laurent signing kai havet mo ana start from vet mo into where we
1: are angel
0: super sap no so boom. Do you want to impact perform here? I don't think it's a pressure be brave, but I should say, end of every bench, I want to go. But who started now more than 10 minutes, one should go. One more armor, any key passes, one creative chance, be our game. Now, I thought to aswa. I wonder the pressure will be on you. So maybe the coach knew all this. And him say, so the end of a start here, maybe he can deliver. But maybe pressure, banner, so no. Say, yes, start here. Near bench, be a can't have it. I'm going to start here. How are obesity affect pressure? No, a different from say, if we bench Eba, now Baba Chela say, indeed, Yema Okunya no, but you can do it. So maybe the coach knows better, but I still believe say, Sana Okano, and ka game we are, I'ma qualify we die, and ka I agree with you say, and ka coach ni man start against Ikudo, na at least almost on start we have the taste of the team. Sebia in situations here, Havet mo a prepare. Situations here, prefer Lawrence anymore, Vetimo a preprano. He can step into the shoes and deliver. So if Germany for and qualify, and a coach Nagelsmann, if you say, or when it starts, as someone started against any opponent here, I agree. But in this contest, Germany are qualified, they have topped the group. So it's a stammer, or more can be a, or more prove, say, given the opportunity they can deliver to say, and def mono. I still believe saying almost started game we are and Kenya bad, but the coach knows better. Maybe or start here, they are perfect player. One oh, yeah, so in all, you're more tweeting in that battle, but I still be second half. We have a long way to go. If Ecuador want to qualify, they need to win against Germany. Yes, they are out of the competition.

All right, I was here, second department of the criminal, and started our my friends America, and Montan so between and my friends Ecuador, when the Germany came in. Ecuador, any Germany came in, and I started here, and the second department of the criminal, 8 media panel. Yeah, to our game and so. Yeah, to our game and so. Come on, I said, ten. Jamana, you want to fetch up on a cockery fifth from where you could talk. But Jamana Sotano, Tay, Yakana Torah, Frosian Tosso, Jamana on a counter break, Leroy Sani, one of the Wareba, Leroy Sani, which number of Sopia, Bona Cockery, Abrante Francis Jamal Musiala, Musiala Romo, Germany, Nasrabi. Reference penalty. Penalty for Germany. Coach Sebastian Becker.

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Pull up your jerseys. Pull up your ventures. Pull up your ventures. Say, whoop a Jesse Bryan, whoop a Germany, France, Italy, Ghana, Nigeria, Morocco, Egypt, whoop a Netherlands, USA, Croatia, whoop a my France, Paraguay, country Bryan, and I open a Jesse. Pull up your ventures and I may come for Etim Ediamo, or KO, near Asamoah, a guest house. We met me for Rabakume, one a your Sai Koyoshia, my baby, and we'll be a man Shaman Anime, 0208309913 0208309913 Polovia Ventures. What's it, Brana Fast Food? What's a year now? We are wedding, we are birthday, we are adoring, we are engagement, and dear Anna, we are. 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Manabel, on our chrono, sir, and a macro, or one more, our tafu 3 miles, and a 4 miles, Samson Akodia, away in our Sabbath Maka, Manabel, and B fast food. We let me afro 0249 030 830, and I am Manabel fast food. Minko, hey, referencing no penalty, coach Sebastian Bakachechi. Sebastian Bakachechi. There was a foul play. There was a foul play between Leroy Sané, one Pedro Vitti, and Sané born LED Amakaya Best. At me kwa kwa sapana tini diama Germany. Anti referee. Was it there was a foul play? Yeah, to a game no so. Medima Fuyaba Clinic. Dr. Time Daso. Was a stroke we had here. Diabetes, penis enlargement, and a whoopa. Dr. Time, that's all. What's up, no fat time, and fan 200 or so. Now, Equido, Vama Pedabora, Tremona, Srabi, Jamana Ibora Fio, Jamana Ibora Fomara, Conquer the Santa Sacco for Equido, Vamana Ibora, Vamana Ibora, Germany Afa, Vamana Ibora, Equido, Vamana Fomana 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and a doctor time that's all, what it's able to, Ubetima Fano, a 0244-774282, 0244-774282, Dr. Time that's all, what you was so Dimafo, and a hey.

0: 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Alan Franco, wakwa kwa yellow card game him. Alan Franco, wakwa kwa yellow card game him.
1: Angel,
0: yatwa game no so. Yatwa game no so. Bonnie throw in. Joshua Kimmich for a diamond shaft of Germany. 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Now, Bona Cocker William Pato, but Tabana sent to Obianio. Obianio. Yes, Yakayasima Dion Mwane. 50 minutes of action played. Germany won. Ikwido won. Yet to a game of so. 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Bona taking the flesh on Antonio Rudiga, John Yabua, John Zamora Yabua, John Zamora Yabua, for the Ecuadorian National Timo. Wapobo na mane taking flash on atrás here. Bonia corner kick. Bonia corner kick. Bonia corner kick. Yet so I came to so. Equido 1, Germany 1. Wapera corner na Rubo na Surabi. Moises Caicedo corner opimiano. Abrantan bona trasia. Abrantan bona trasia. Jim Mwai, Jim White. 15 minutes past 9 p.m. Live commentary from the studios of Angel 96.1. Bona Kwakwari Rudiga. 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We see Nakai Adama Pain Miniki Timono. 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Wantimianko. David Ram. For Germany. A Germano. 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Now Germany. 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Jamal. 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Our 8 year boxer. William Pato. 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Watimono for Ecuador. 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Jonathan Ta Kwakotama Rafani Fao. Jonathan Ta Wakakotama Rafani Fao. 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Why young one jumatim demo? What's the institution, sir? Mope ICT Labano, Jeffrey Press Computers, what Bona Timasati Abatim demo? 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050-2747-579 and I have Jeffrey Press Computers was bringing technology to your doorstep. Jama and I know I have Shawamarua, Calvin. What about your airport? Juma was your what's your wedding engagement, naming ceremony, funeral, and as a birthday party. Dia Nina and Shawamarua. Javier Mascarano and a distance in him. Javier Mascarano. Former player and my West Ham United and Barcelona one and a distance in Javier Mascarano, the Argentine. Yeah, to also was say Kumasi, I say every single corner where delivery it's me around more every Friday. We'll touch our my fifth city now. What about the Coca Cola Baku free at my quack apostle Monday when Yajma from Tuesday to Sunday at 1 p.m. until 11 p.m. Our proportions on the Angel FM and the Dinchanimo, our traffic light and Asawa, over to me, Afra Kelvin and the boys and all at 0547 AR 27 81 70 AR 9 0547 27 81 79 and AR Shawamarua, Nasir and Matimaduno, K. 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And K. Adu gas and oven. That system. I feel so standing once. 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Big airport. No. Nina restaurant. And a bar. No. Nina monkona monkonkaje. 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And fa. And dimujuma. Warmers. No. And now. And mawa diano. No. And no. And tina K. Adu say. Muamuya chop bar. Muya air hotels. No. I feel. More pretty restaurant in the care to say, and now my dear, and no, no, about a cassette and a slam in Canada, and Tibera never a better warmer, or mom 6 in 1, or mom 4 in 1, or mom 5 in 1, or mom 3 in 1, no, Nina a care do gas and oven that Sishima, I feel smokers now, Mamakoyaji, Maka Tabubu, Makoye, Akako Fanemabano, and my Montanassaman Nempro, Montanassaman Nepra, a ka and Abba, and Timoko 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Yes, ya kaya smadu siya bako 61 minutes. Germany 1. Amaya fanasa aye kudo 1. Ya twaso bona kakori. Abrancha fansa Johnny Abua. Wapira bona chemo. Ikuda bo shot. What a save! What a drive and what a well, athletic, elastic, calculator save from goalkeeper Manuel Nuya. Such an experienced goalkeeper. It was such a powerful drive from Abrante Fensa Ina Valencia. And a goalkeeper Ibo no dia free I am boxing him. Goalkeeper Manuel Nuya Neonua. Nankaya Kansam Fufro. Yeah, so Abrante Fensa, I am Moises Caicedo. Piano to William Patrick Pia to Don Dennis or Tennis, Joe or Jonas, or Piano Santa Sacco, Abrante Fensa Moises Caicedo for Chelsea, one another body by Caicedo, Roma Santa Sacco, Moises Casino, or Piano Quatinabara Quacori, William Patro, Patro Piano Tomara Quacra Tanitana, and Pedro Vite, Watabara Tinabo, Nansa Jonatanta, or Piano Tabrante Fensa Malik Tiao, Malika Tabara Tante, Nansa Malik, the Bonantimianco, Bona Quacori, Germany, Women Animoreba, Dennis. Sundav, while they pass on to Germany, Florent Feet, while Ramo, Florent Feet, Germany, Roman of Slabi, Germany, born and say, what you want to sub us, born a pinapidia, Germany, a pinabon, or some goalkeeper, Hernan Galindez, goalkeeper Hernan Galindez, Germany, my shamway, Germany. Yet to a game or so. Yet to a game or so, Ecuador air changes. Ecuador Omoya changes. It was such a powerful drive from Ina Valencia. A control born aboard the C1A and will page up on him and a goalkeeper Manonuya. A coming situation down. Ecuador, Gomez Satraya, Prescato, Jackson Prescott over came no more. Sansana Angelo Preciado. One of Sobamo. German inside Satana. Abrante first Maximilian Bayer. One of Sobamo. He could have better one at Tremo. Then now he could have. Roma Jabonato. Bona Quakori. Abrante Antena. Eddie Ayer. 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
1: Angel.
0: 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Nina, it's my kitchen, and I am restaurant. Wamu, ewa Kumase, aya squad traffic light, opposite the Kumase, Baba Yara, sports stadium. Wamu menu, so to say in the city, omu banku and tilapia. Banku and will cross too. Fufu and a green soup, no, sir. And so, and I have been quiet. And I sent Katsi and I hope and PC and a Palava sauce. Now, he could have paid about a robot. Some German born up here, born in Saya, a branch of Fensa Pedro Vite, but you want to stop here, born a cockery, a branch of Fensa. Aya Angelo Preciado, Preciado Jabonoso, Wapiawana Quatre, Moises Casero, why you pass Natimo, Nabona Quakori, a branch of Tinade. Jackson Porozo, Poroza Piamano, now Iquido, Wapeda Cross Rabo, goalkeeper. Manonuya, it's my kitchen, say, Gamuan Pesian Palava sauce, Chinese food, you know, and I hope seafood, and I hope continental food, you know, assorted loaded fried rice, and that's a special jollof rice, you know, I fame, you say, oh, chicken wings, oh, chicken nugget, spring rolls. Pie, or some meat pie, and a cocktail, open pizza, Nina, I am available, and my kitchen, restaurant, what's your friend, it's a sports, I am Palo, so I'm some outdoor events, Nina, no. Gwamu di wujuma, awa is my kitchen, I am restaurant, me patromu, awa kumase, opposite the Baba Yara Sports Stadium, no, gwamu traffic light, and I say, gwamu chime afromo, a 0265-707-0770, 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alive. Me Patro Sida say, World Cup, we want the giant screen, and I tell you, me Patro Babisha James, oh, predictia, win a chorus choir, me Patro Emergency, and Sika Crano, and 20 Sida Restaurant, see, who makes my formal, 0536 56 30 36, Cedar Restaurant, was a share every game comes alive. And no, everyone, no, and TM for M2 anymore.

0: Ecuador. 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Pierre in Capio of Asna Fremo. I'm a brand new friend of Estupina. One is in a kind of AC Milan. What about Beshemu?
1: We've taken a.
0: Yeah, so I came in also. Live comment on Enjoy 96.1 goalkeeper. Heron and Galindas. We're coming on a certain tente. Now, Germany, I'm a goalkeeper. Man, one we are. We people were coming situation down. Watch about an tantum so Bona Kakori, Antonio Rudiga, watching about a sepia, back to goalkeeper, Manuel Nuya, watching about a so Kakarani, Manuel, watch about a sentente, Ikuda Pimano Santa Saco, Bona Kakori Kudo, Wametimako, Ikuda Romo, Ikuda Nasrabi, Wamai Bona Pier, Bona Piravi Kudo Nasrabi, Nasrabi, hard luck, hard luck, hard luck. Angelo Preciado, Ikido, hard luck. There was a miscommunication between Jonathan Ta, one in the goalkeeper, your friend is Emmanuel Nuya. Miscommunication, Ikido. Whoosh. Yet, yeah, so I came so champion. Any
2: Halak, I believe, sir, a chance here. Germany from the ball, it's a good phone. And okay, how are you good for the chance we are? I don't think the chance, such as the bus seems so easy, sir. Because how are Germany for born? You could for a pushing for the second goal, and Omunya goal against Germany, Neko 2-1 Oma qualify. No matter the basic BR, because we are based on league table now. Now we could have won our first game, we lose 1-0. And on board draw, second game. So if they win by a goal to zero, we may have 4 points plus zero goal. And likely, we may have fallen among the third best place teams. So they should try all the means to get a second goal, because South America, Germany, for no, be anywhere, a push you, say, a bit my share and as a man shall be
0: live update. Ivory Coast, too.
2: Yes, Ivory Coast will score.
0: Yes.
2: Kurakao will score. And they're not gonna for no. I just seen every enemy Ivory Coast against Germany. A game, how much Germany for the job, because they were a better side. They had all the big chances in the game. Germany in a few chances, half chances, and I'm a punishing team, my friend. Ivory Coast team. So, Kurakao, yes, and I make a no. Now, be any say, or made a whipping boys. Or this particular walk up with a basso. But you could have won your mono, a man to man for me, and find them quite. If you could have fought me a share against Kurakawa, and then a more draw in there, Kahunus, ka 4 points, commit me to the year, I qualify. But Kurakawa, or my paper boys in the group of BFUZ, or mono Munyadiano, Whisked, Omona, and the Omutimina a point, or first time in the year at the walk up, or my first game against Germany, or my first walk up goal against Germany, or my second game against Ecuador. One benya almost first ever point our World Cup against Ecuador. So almost so gradually almost making history, almost chomudi in the history book of the World Cup. See about World Cup countries be mudia. Obaka said there was a team I fenny Kurakawa ban the first World Cup. The first game against a former champions, FNI Germany. They lost by 7, but like, at least they scored their first goal at the World Cup. Second game our boy against Ecuador. Ecuador so one of the stubborn teams across South America was here. But again, almost we have a point against them, defining all the odds to make sure so many points, you know, at the echo. And then, and against Ivory Coast, Ivory Coast is too heavy for them, I know. But untiming kase, omanye bad. For me, team about the first time on your football nation here. I don't think say we are expecting so much from Kurakawa at this World Cup. No one was expecting anything huge from them. They didn't expect.
0: Germany Ramo. Leroy Sani.
2: Yes, was a chance, a big chance, big chance. Anna Lorenz and Yaseno. So said American game, no, Ecuador need to push harder if they want to qualify to the next stage of the competition. Even if they get a goal against Germany, Nekuituana, they have qualified. So they should try all the means, because squad on Monday back this World Cup, no. I don't think that after the group, Moses Casedo, William Pacho, Hinkapie, even the likes of Ena Valencia, any the likes. What I say, they have players. Estupiñan mungi players. Yeah, we want to see them more or this World Cup. So I am there. Say all these stars be kofi at the early stage of the World Cup. So area Ebia, umanya go at the end of the day.
0: Champion only ano watere kano. Yanga so betimana go at the end of the day. Leroy Sani, how do you miss such a glorious opportunity, Leroy? Oh. Nicolas Pepe, what about 2 goals, the Ivory Coast? Yeah, to a camera, so.

Atati! 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

0: I will see you to a live commentary so Bona Quakori, Abrantia Fenice, Nielsen Angulo, Wantimianco, Germany and Fabono, Bona Quakori, Abrantia Antonio, Rudiger for the German national team, Wajina Wanosapia, Wasarabona Batre, back to Rudiger, Wapia Passanacemo, Bona Quakori, Manuia, Wapera Passanacemo, Wana Quakori, Abrantia Fensa Malik, Thiao, Wasinaka Arma Newcastle, formerly of Fair Similar, Malika Piabonato, Bona Quakori Jonathan Ta, Wendel Krakrabano for the German national team. The diamond shaft, they are down by 2-1. We are playing past and Tantam so Bona Kwakori, Malik Tiao for Germany. Women are the one back to Jonathan Ta, Tajna Bonoso Pia, Antonio Rudiger, the Rabu leader. Wajina Bonoso back to Jonathan Ta, Ganusajna Bonoso Kakanani, Germany. Women are the one back. We are playing past and Tamo, Maximilian Bayer for German national team. Leroy Sani, Wajina Bonoso Tia Sotano, Maximilian Bela, Waloketi, Abrantia France, Angelo Stila, Women. 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
0: 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Somebody a foul. 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Germany 1, Ecuador 2. live commentary.
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0: Coach Sebastian Bakachechi. Yatua came also. 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Equal and such a Abrantia France and Nielsen Angulo. One in a shamu first corner Fimo. Samson and Johnny Abu Afri Gabrimo. Nielsen Angulo. One of Johnny Abu Afimo. Abrantia France and Felix Torres. Felix Torres. One of Bamu Edamo and France Equido. Yet to a camera so. But Tabana Satente. 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
1: Angel,
0: Championani, Equido 2, Germany 1, Ivicos 2, Kuda Salzer,
2: Madame Cato say Equido Fono. They are more hungrier than German team because Germany for no, they have nothing to lose. And okay, how you could have a bug game in the last 10-15 minutes here. It tells you say Omania Brepa because me catch say if they get a win against Germany, you could ever qualify. Omega 4 points, Omega third, and okay, the third best place teams now. Omania ever so may qualify now. Me did say you could bet my fall among them. So you hope. Minutes now, I can. There's some young, say, Ome still compact. Ome concentrated. Because Germany, for more chance to be at, they will punish you. So, the last 4 minutes, we shall have William Pachomo in Campiomo, ABC organized defense. No? I'm making sure, say, Omunia species, and my Germany for no whiskey and punishment with him. No?
0: How compact you will be within the next 6 minutes will determine your fate. Yeah, to us, Maximilian Bayer, cannot to referee. What's the to us, referee? Today? What's the body of foul? As to Pinan, a baby of Tom Lucina, Carama Brighton, and Nova Piano Premier League, you know. Sabrina Sina, can Erma AC Milan. As to Pinan, what can Maximilian Bayer do to all? I'm a referee foul. But only a free kick. Mr. Dennis Sundaf, Wabajina was a referee. I'm a David Ram. Wano na baba jina bora chi. David Ram. Wano na baba jina bora chi. Adi mo my friends at Germany.
1: Angel.
0: Coach Sebastian Bakachechi. Want to mention you. Bonnie a free kick. 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Wapeda bora Romo na surabi. 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Abrantia France as to Pinan. Wapimbona ibona pie. Yet to a camera so Bonnie a corner kick. Bonnie a corner kick. David Ram the Jabana Chirima Germany. Bonnie a corner kick. David Ram. Wapeda corner of Ramo Nasrabi. Ikuda ibona piamante. Bona pida pide. Germany. Waibona quatri. Bona quakori the goalkeeper. Abrantia France Manonuya. Wasani Bona Matuo. Bona quakori. Germany. Wamina de Bonipa. Jonathan Ta. 1, 2, 3. Wale pass Natuo. Angelo Stila. Wajibona Tiaso. Germany Natuo Mantimianco. Rafaini yellow card. Adam Abrantia France Gonzalo Plata. Wakakwari yellow card wa game nimo. Gonzalo Plata, the second goal scorer for the Ecuadorian national team. Wakakwari yellow card.
1: Angel.
0: Yet to a game so. David Ram. 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Yet to a game or so. Now German National Timber. A Piamano Santa Psycho Jonathan Ta, while a catcher Abrante Fonsa Malik Yao, while a personal tonus of Ikuda, while you want a pier. Sabre de Mujebaya, Hansani Becato Samujebaya, Nasian Quatre, and one or more referee must have been minutes. Referee must have been minutes. 90 minutes of referee. Wasia Mosavin, Bona Quakuri, Malik Tiao, Wapiamano Santa Sako, Jonathan Ta, for Germany, Waluka Tabarantana, Adelorai Sani, Bona Quakuri, Jonathan Ta, Wapia Passan and Tentamso, Germany, Wamana de 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A man from the side Germany, our Santa Seco, woman of Pia Piamono, Angela Stila, a Darian Cassia, where Piamono Tobana Cockery, Abraham Tanit another
1: Angel Angel
0: Yatua Kevin or so Yatua Kevin or so Bona Cockery, my friend, said Germany, go keep a man on we are. Man, when we are a crack cabano, but Piamano Bona Quakuri, Abrantia Franz Antonio, Rudiga, Santa Saco, Wale Passanato, Bona Quakuri, Angelo Stila, Germany at the Bonipa, Webetima Capera Bonatomo, Germany control, Roma Romo, Germany, Nasrabi, side nothing. 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Maximilian Bayan Bonantimianco, every single player from the Ecuadorian Ayabentino, Ayo coach. What we not done the coaches? Maximilian Bayan, what to throw me Natramo Natrabi, Ecuador, Wapim Bonapier, Wapim Bonapier, Ecuador, and Nadia Bacubayafu. And almost a game in Adiana Bayafo, Yatoso, Wato, Tromina Tentente, Ikuda Bonapie, Wapim Bonapa, Ikuda Pedabonas Rabbi. Bonnie a goal kick. Bonnie a goal kick. And then Crawfowisha came here, Amanfona. And Crawfowisha came here, Amanfona. Championani.
2: Yes. Ikurofono, they are doing the lost work because we have our Mudifendia. They're defending, I'm defending my life. And Mekato will say, a win. They will qualify. Angel. If they get a win, they will definitely Angel. Be among the third best place teams to normally qualify. So at this crucial hour, no, there's somebody defending ye. Now, I'm just pieces. Now, team of friends, Germany for them, fan take advantage and punish them. Germany for them, from a look at them, that's a mabu. And the yellow moon lose you because whatever happens, they have qualified. But you could have found them, I'm a free man. And command Kasanaye because of game against Kulakawa. Let's come kill game. 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Omo ball draw and omunya win and that. Kahunus, Kido it my top group and another bit my can. Teams in Ubi because Oshe group now. 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
0: Now, Ecuador on a counter break. 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Striker Gonzalo Plata. Mamena, what did referee in the South Abrantia Natio? Oban and Kabema then in South Tunisia came back as a Dianani. Abrofono come back as a day.
2: Oh, send you out.
0: There be so your barn where referee. Not Bema could one out banned and Sakobo Bema and CCT. And your barn and Kabema and Saka back as a day.
2: Yeah, yes, no. Just say, I'm running in Iama and Kodanima.
0: Bema, dear Mio, I was here.
2: Bema, dear,
0: dear Mio, dear Mio.
2: We, dear, dear, dear, dear, dear, dear, dear, dear, dear, dear, dear, dear, dear, dear, dear, dear, dear, dear, dear, dear, dear, dear, dear, dear, dear, dear, dear, dear, dear, dear, dear, dear, dear, dear, dear, dear, dear, dear, dear, dear, dear, dear, dear, dear, dear, dear, dear, dear, dear, dear, dear, dear, dear, dear, dear, dear, dear, dear, dear, dear, dear, dear, dear, dear, dear, dear, dear, dear, dear, dear, dear, dear, dear, dear, dear, dear, dear, dear, dear, dear, dear, dear, dear, dear, dear, dear, dear, dear, dear, dear, dear, dear, dear, dear, dear, dear, dear, dear, dear, dear, dear, dear, dear, dear, dear, dear, dear, dear, dear, dear, dear, dear, dear, dear, dear, dear, dear, dear, dear, dear, dear, dear, dear, dear, dear, dear

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Life on in June 96.1. And I risk it. And then Nani Asi. Ikiodo. And we say, yeah, Germany 2-1. I'm going to comment to Bremo. And from a Starboy. 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Netherlands group, we're 12 with Mwashi. 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Japan, L 4, toss me. 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Live for TikTok Junior Starboy TikTok Live. Share and like and comment. We're seeing Kao Studio. Anna Collins, technician. Give a rum and a comment to no Sam W. Bia Ubia. Shadon Susatna. And I'm Yamanana. Now you know a basso de din din din din. Oh, I dance if you want to tell them, sir. And that genie puts on Mammy Cora. From Uncle Tassi, Diana, from Yamin Show. My baby pants now. We jow quite come off.